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1: Branch 1030 Alpha, go on, command.
0: Yeah, April, I'm just trying to get some accountability and clean some stuff up here, so as far as you're aware, you're assigned into Branch 3, is that accurate?
1: Yes, sir, I was notified, report to Bell Canyon.
0: Okay, that sounded good. I'll assign you into Bell Canyon. We're going to be operating on Ventura County TAC 4. Copy all. LSD Strike Team 1030 Alpha
1: reporting to Bell Canyon Road.
0: Yeah, if that's you, you'll be good.
1: For right now, you're going to be the only strike team over at the Bell Canyon area, as far as I'm aware. Okay, well, we'll insert and we'll report back.
0: Okay, do you have 1030 Alpha with you?
1: Yes, sir, I'm 1030 Alpha.
0: Copy. Break 1109 Alpha, Branch 3. Ventura, San Diego.
2: San Diego, go ahead for Ventura.
0: Ventura, we'd like to request an intel flight S-76 out of LA County. 12 and
3: 4. Paramedic 683 is clear and available.
0: Negative, Ventura. Just an updated intel flight. Fly the entire perimeter for the open fire, please. Thank you.
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0: Operations from Branch 1. Branch 1, doing. Kim Firefighter is being transported to Simi Hospital. RA-41 is going to stay with them until ARAP gets on scene.
1: Copy. Yeah, that's what I was looking for. Thank you.

0: 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Medic 683, you go. But, we show closer to Medic 694 for that TC we can handle. They are not aware.
1: Medic 694, you can cancel. 683, we'll handle.

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0: 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CNG Air Tech, South Office is just inquiring on the known divert.
1: Well, 2 Mike 471 on a medical report, 1290 East Main.

0: IC from RA 141 on command 2. 41, check in your location. That's the front. We're at Structure Group 3, Redwood Grove and White Park. We sit in place for the entry fire activity. Sandy, I shake copies.
1: Chuck, Deformer, Nick 454, got all thing. Off the 903, Carmen.
0: AMR medic unit to the ICP location for contingency, please.

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1: Hey, Brian, looking at evac statuses, I'd like to put evac zone SASU-01 into a warning.
0: Warning, evac zone SASU-1.
1: Dave, sir. It'll square up the box on the northeast side.
0: Yeah, I got break IC operations.
1: Copy, S1 evac order.

0: IDIC Ventura. San Diego, Region 1 is offering an additional Type 1 immediate need strike team. If we'll take it, they have one available.
1: We'll take it. We'll have them rendezvous at Station 75, LA County, Station 75. They'll be coming up on the radio for Branch 3. Branch 3, copy that?
0: Copy, IC.
1: Additionally, Nicola, I've got you. We've got 1030 Alpha in Belkane, and they're going to be assuming Structure Protection Group 3-2. Okay, I copy that, and then I just got a call from Rocketdyne. If we have any resources, we could send over there. Appreciate that, as well as MRCA staffing up 3 Type 6s and a water tender to cover comp plan at Sage Ranch.
2: TC is all the video.
1: Fine right now. And just be advised, comms in Belkane are going to be spotty on command, so I've got cell contact with Structure Group 3-2. Keep me updated on progress. Now you'll have that strike team that you took from the IA in Bell Canyon and 2 that you can use for anything on that Valley Circle side. Woolsey.
2: Medicus report, Medic 472, Medic 7208 Lemur Street.
1: Staff affirmative, already talking to Pat here at the ICP and talking about potential unified command or at least the SRA threat. Okay, I copy. I'm sure there's some FRA in there to the south as well. Still at 44th.
0: Medic 431, affirm.
2: 31, copy. Thank you.
0: Operations from 1880 Charlie. We're coming in to see me, ready for an assignment.

80 Charlie operations, I copy. You'll be plugged into a branch 1, which is working off of Ventura County TAC 3, reporting location near the heel of the fire.

0: operations from 1880 Charlie. Copy, Branch 1, Ventura County, TAC 3.
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0: operations from IC. What was that last strike team assignment you gave?
1: Stevens, 880 Charlie, 1880 Charlie, reporting to Branch 1/7.
0: Copy, 1880 Charlie, Branch 1.

0: Branch 7, operations command.
1: Go ahead to Branch 7.
0: Got a Charlie Strike team coming into Branch 1. If you need them from Branch 1 for any structure needs, their identifiers are 1880 Charlie, and they could be shared between Branch 1 and Branch 7.
1: Okay, Branch 7, copy. Go ahead.
0: 25, over 30.
1: There is obviously no imminent structure threat, but we still have backing fire behind both of these homes.
0: Okay, sounds good. Not critical need as of now. We're just some engines being filled up for the alphas, but if you have a need, let me know.
1: Branch 7, copy. And confirming 1880 Charlie does not have an assignment yet. They're just being shared across the Branch 1 and 3. Question Branch 1 and 7.
0: Yeah, affirmative. Main priority is in Branch 1, and then if needed, we could ship them over to you.
1: Okay, I'm good. I've got the two Type 3 Tri-Teams that I'm utilizing right now. I could use some Golf, two Tri-Teams minimum, to button up this this back door throughout the night. A lot of crew work.
0: Request for Golf. Do you know if the Santa Barbara Strike Team was put to work in Branch 1? Operations. Enable.

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1: 151.
0: You have not given us final permission for a clearance medical.
1: 151, continue to 47.
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0: 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I'd like to move 1546 Golf over to Branch 7, have them report to Branch 7, and we'll go direct with our dozers and hopscotch with our crews.
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6: Yeah, I copy. We'll handle

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0: 6-1's off to Sandy, back to Camarillo for fuel, crew swap, and then return to the fire eventually.

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0: 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City Ops, go ahead. Okay, so trying to support you folks out there, we do have a fuel tender at Caneo Creek that can be moved, but for food, there's 800 lunches, so if you can give me some drop point locations, we can have them to a map for tomorrow, but I can have logistics start bringing lunches out to feed your people.
1: I copy. Let's make a drop point in Branch 7, Rambling Road,

0: 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Drop point for Branch 7, Rippling Road and Rocking Horse, where those two roads meet at the end of
1: Rippling. 62 minutes, 667, difficulty breathing, Shoreline Care Center. 5225 South J Street, Mike 442, ill person. 1155, Nottingwood Circle, back into 36, just square towns.
0: Will be Sandy Avenue and Rosette Street. And we'll make Branch 3 drop point. Break. We'll make Branch 3 drop point. The corner of Bell Canyon Road and Buckskin.
1: Okay, I got the other three drop points. Also, I have a logistics head out there. We'll split up 800 lunches and hopefully have enough for each of you. For immediate need, if we need fuel, any of the resources assigned can go to a local fire station, and then the fuel tender will be at Caneo Creek.
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Westbound 118, the Easter Collins. Copy, Hotel Tanker 61, land.

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0: Another Type 3 that just arrived. 9460, Charlie.
1: 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Break, Branch 7, operations command.
2: Viper, Branch 7.
1: And another Charlie Strike team showed up here. I'm thinking now plug him in. Another Charlie Strike team and support the hand crew operation over there on that flank.
2: Yeah, operations, I don't have a need for another Type 3 strike team right now. I've got five Type 3s, one Type 3 strike team engaging that canyon.
3: Medic 451 available.
1: No need as a potential for progressive hose lay flank. What are you thinking?
2: Yeah, that's what we're engaging on now, so give me a little bit.
3: Copy, 451 available.
2: In my branch on structure protection, I can pull that in as well if I need them.
1: Okay, I copy. Break branch 3, operations command.
0: Operations go for branch 3.
1: Hey, Charlie Strike team came in looking for a place to plug him in.
0: Okay, have him go direct with Branch 3, trainee, on the command channel. He'll talk him into his location.
1: Okay, copy. Break IC operations. Got an assignment for 9460 Charlie. They're going to go to Branch 3, report to Branch trainee, Branch 3 trainee, on the command channel.
0: Sandy, IC copies.
1: About
0: 94-61 Charlie, 2 Branch 3, Trainee, 11.

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1: Friend, I'm going to plug in the Catherine area, and I'll make you the point of contact, but you'll probably end up folding into to Structure Group 3-1.
0: Copy that, Catherine area.
1: Yep, you'll be the informal lead for right now. Just, I'd say scoot around, make a presence.
2: Checking group, remove up. Ranch 3 from Strike Team 1105 Alpha, leader.
1: 05 Alpha, go ahead.
2: Yeah, Branch 3, I've got three of my engines here at Station 75. He wants to get in position at Bell Canyon. The other two will be in about maybe 10 minutes.
1: Yeah, that's affirmative. If you want to take your strike into Bell Canyon and make contact with Structure Group 3-2.
2: Structure Group 3-2. Also confirming Strike Team 1030 Alpha is also in Bell Canyon.
1: That's affirmative. That is the leader is Structure Group 3-2 and they're operating on VNC TAC 4.
2: Level 5 Alpha copy. Thank you.
0: Okay, we'll get on the LA, we'll go around and double check. Good. Hey, do you guys can hold at 118 and 23?
3: You just got out of here, Ottawa, headed that way.

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1: 41, go ahead.
0: Are we operating on TAC 4 or TAC 3?
1: That's affirmative. It's going to be VNT TAC 4.
0: Copy.
1: All branch 3 would be operating on VNT.
0: The THP with the vehicle pulled over on the right shoulder in the general area of the complex. Copy, I'm comfortable clearing 26, and now we can continue back to airstrip. Yeah, I feel good. I don't see anything over the first street, so we'll go ahead and go UTL. Break, clear the Battalion 19, clear that traffic. Battalion 19, we copy you after UTL.
2: Mike 435.

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0: On to.
2: 41, good.
1: Clear to clear hospital and back on the line. Keep close.
2: Go ahead, show up on the area ground.
1: Okay,

0: operations go for IC?
1: Two things. Intel 7-6 has just arrived, and mount product should be coming out soon. Second thing is RA-41 has been released. They're en route back to the fire.
0: Copy. I'll reach them on the radio. I'm going to pull them back to the ICP. RA-41, Sandy IC. RA-41 from Sandy IC. Can you please report back to the ICP location as a contingency?

0: retraining operations commence.
1: Go ahead, Diane, I'm with him right now.
0: Looking for a little intel download. I'm going to be heading up Black Tang into Rocketdyne. What you guys got?
1: You said that's the Type 3 strike team heading up Black Canyon?
0: Negative, that's myself. Just looking for an operational update over there.
1: I copy. Right now, fire's still a ways off from both Rocketdyne and Bell Canyon. We're getting a little bit of fallout, nothing that is real concerning. We've got engines pretty much scattered from Catherine Road south all the way into Bell Canyon. And then we're having a discussion right now on how best to break it up and look at opportunities to put something direct together close to the fire's edge.
0: Okay, copy. Yeah, the Type 3 strike team from Branch 1 is going to be making access through the Albertson Firewood. That's a Charlie strike team. And we can stick alphas up there on the top also if we need to start plugging those in, going direct, find an edge if we can, off of Albertson.
1: Okay, is there good black on the Albertson?
0: Yeah, I'm not aware right now until ship's flying, but we'll have a little more information for that.
1: Copy.
2: And Branch 3 to Time 31.
1: Go ahead, Jim.
2: Go ahead, you got a map up?
1: Yes, sir.
2: So, to answer your question, no black up on the Albertson. As you come down Runkle, if you pick up that Edison boat, that kind of runs north-south there, you get that. Okay, sir. So, on Runkle, obviously crossed it down in the bottom, ran up to that Edison Road, primarily held on the Edison Road. This is all looking at the southern flank. And then nothing that I saw, you know, touching the Arnaz Fire Road, if that all makes sense.
1: Okay, I copy. So pretty much all still within, I'll call it Branch 1.
2: Yeah, and the stuff... on the north slope, lighter stuff on the south slope. Once it's hitting that south slope stuff, it's carrying, but it's real broken ground, and it's kind of stalling out in places. All right, copy.
0: Missions copy, thanks.

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1: Tinker 5-5, go ahead.
0: Tinker 5-5 is off the Sandy Fire and headed for Van Nuys for a fuel and a turn, 1 kilometer to right.
1: Tinker 5-5 off

State here, attack Ventura County. Ventura County, state your attack, on command. State your attack. Can you contact SoCal TRACON at 120.4? Apparently there's some tankers that are tipping into their airspace.

0: That's my butt.
1: Ventura for medic 424.
0: 454 standby. Hello, Tanker 55, I copy. You're on the ground at Van Nuys. Copy, hello, Tanker 55 on the ground at Van Nuys. Break medic 454, cut.
1: Ventura confirming for medic 454 to go to CAM East and not post Crestview explosives.

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0: Engine 127, medic 434, difficulty breathing, 5631 Union Street. CND Air Attack from Ventura, just a couple of updates. The TFR should be ready within the next 20 to 30 minutes. They're just waiting on one frequency. Additionally, McClellan looks like they have a fill for the Knight Helco platform. We should be getting the information shortly. And lastly, do you still need the no divert on the three tankers?
1: That's affirmative on the no divert, life property threat, and then also, we'd like to keep that Knight Helco, coming down from McClellan.
0: Ventura copies.
2: Mr. Elevator 6-1.
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2: 6-1, 6-1 off Camarillo, if not for the Sandy 2 souls, 2.5 hours of fuel.
0: Helitaker 6-1, can you repeat?
2: Helitaker 6-1 has just departed Camarillo inbound for the Sandy Fire. We got two souls with 2.5 hours of fuel.
0: Helitaker 6-1 departed Camarillo inbound to the Sandy, two souls, 2.5 hours of fuel.
2: Helitaker 6-1, read back correction.

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1: 667 Fall 1610 Joliet Place. Coming in shortly. Additionally, Helitaker 47 out of LA County is unable to respond tonight. They're committed to another fire. You still have Helitaker 61 and Helitaker 55.
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1: Medic 475, difficulty breathing, 1224, Sunny

0: The operations on command. Operations, you're trying to contact IC? Affirmative, just close them. So we're going to have two helitankers assigned tonight, helitanker 55 and helitanker 61. The third got pulled to another fire for night ops. I see copies, helitanker 5561 assigned night ops. It's one operations command.
1: This is Anton.
0: Hey, the dozer is starting to work its way east off of Ruckel Canyon Road. Let's see if we can plug in that Type 3 strike team to start plugging some hose in on their line.
1: Pretty much ready to pop it.
0: Operations, you copy?

0: transport operations.
1: Air 452, are you back in service?

0: Utility 45, operations commence. Operations go for Utility 45. Just in update, looking for an update for your side of the branch. I'm working my way into Rocket Dine now. Try to get
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0: I'm Hidalgo and Super 11 have been in the area. I could probably give you some good essay. Ultimately, I'm looking to catch some flatheads somewhere either off of Rockwood or Montgomery Fire Road and or Albertson.
2: Yeah, I copy. I'll get back to you.

0: operations, Clint. Yeah, I see ops coaches. Yep. Operations go for Sandy Edge.
1: 13 Roberts away.
0: Going to be releasing engine 85 and engine 68 off of branch 7. Reporting back to the city of Oxnard. Every other Oxnard related sign of the fire is distinct, with exception of engine 85 and 68. Copy, releasing engine 85 and 68. Break. Ventura from Sandy Dicey, you copy that traffic, engine 85 and 68 being released.
1: Sandy, what? Engine 151 ready for 35, difficulty breathing.
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1: 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If you come up the alley, that is between Santa Rosa and Pacific, you'll come right up to the house.
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1: Hey, operations, you got traffic for IC?
0: Looking for branch one.
1: Yeah, well, I got you really quick. We need to start putting up a game plan just based on the fields for tomorrow of any of the local government, VNC, LA County crews, CAM crews that we can bed down tonight and roll back in the plan tomorrow. So start talking to the branches and figure out if that's going to be doable tonight.
0: 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Branch one, operations, come in.
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1: It's going to be Structure Group 3, and they're working on V5, V6, Battalion 30s run there.
0: Okay, I copy.
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0: Centaur, go ahead.
1: Operations Ventura, looks like Intel will be heading out to San Rosa Island tomorrow morning for a flight. They're offering to scan our flight before they go out in early in the morning. Did you want them ordered?
0: Affirmative. 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
1: NDIC copies. 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

0: 42 Sandy, I see.
1: Go for EMS 42.
0: EMS 42, I'm going to release you at medic 431. Yourself at your discretion. I'm going to keep your other unit 494 now that RA 41's back. So

0: Operations from Branch 1.
1: Hey, go for operations.
0: Hey, I just tied in with Soup 8. Give me a heads up that you've been able to put line in all the way from the heel of the fire down to the blast that's up along Fur, just off of Sequoia, and they've got a good line in there.
1: Yeah, copy, good deal. And just make sure all those little points are buttoned up and tied in along with the busy line you're putting in right now.
0: Yeah, I can do that. We also needed 46. Hey, crew, we're going to have to figure out whether we want to do them tonight and have nobody tomorrow, or split them, or what we want to do. I think if nothing else, we should keep two on tonight and make a bed too in case we need them in the morning.
1: Copy, support the plan, and just have those identifiers you're going to release just in the effect of those engines, or about crew support.
0: Okay, I copy that traffic. I will let you know. Thank you.

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0: Center, Sandy, air attack on command. Sandy, air attack, go ahead. Tanker 8-5, release from the Sandy to Hemet for a load of retardant and then on to Ramona for the evening. Empty.
1: Vince, your copies. Do you have an ETA to Hemet?
2: City strike teams, do those come sort of MMA or are they assigned to the incident?
3: I'm unaware of that agreement. We'll have to talk to Division 14 on that.

eastern corner, the Runco area, with direct line tonight, I think would be advantageous. Affirmative. Same game plan there. Keeping a couple crews working overnight in the branch one, the Ruckel Canyon Fire Road area, and then I got dozers working from the top with VMP 14 to tie in. Copy. Some branch one.

0: 1, operations commence. Go ahead for Bridge 1. Okay, work with Utility 45 to confirm we're going to have enough crews in Branch 1 area on Fire Road that we can make some headway with the...
1: Medication 50, Medication 5, Truck 180, RA50, Medic 452, TC, Northbound 11. On ramp from Mission Oaks. 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
0: Possible tonight, whatever that takes. And if you have extra, that's fine. If not, then we'll work them.
3: Okay, I copy that. We'll make a priority to work our crews tonight. If for whatever reason we don't have him,

0: 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Venturi MS 1 on 5.
1: Traffic, just looking to see if I can fit down a crew or two, or engine strike team or two, whatever would be feasible for tonight to work tomorrow's shift. Just shoot me a text with the identifiers once you got that.

0: 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Please on scene if I can order this can cancel.
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1: I see ops, go ahead.
0: How many copters tonight?
1: Two copters tonight. Identifiers are...
2: I see

0: Additionally, we have, looks like helicopter 535 setting down at Camarillo. They said they're available for tomorrow morning if you still wanted them.
1: I see copy, so confirming helitanker 6155. What was the third helitanker?
0: Helitanker 47, also from LA County.
1: 615547. We'll call platform for the evening.
0: Awesome. And I have copter questions for tomorrow. Would you have a second?
1: Excellent.
2: 4 Olympic reaction at Kaiser, 4949 Market. NX612 medical alarm, M0812 in

0: Ventura. Sandy Air Attack on command. Sandy Air Attack, go ahead. Speaker 7-2 released from the Sandy incident, returning to Hemet, 2000 ETA.
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0: Paramedic 475, we are clear steering, shore handle for 474, stay power.
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Echo, Copper 5, is it quarters? We're going to remain attached to the Sandy incident for the night. 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
1: 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Sandy attack on command.
2: Sandy attack, go ahead.
1: Tanker 7-3 release from the Sandy. Hammett, 25 minutes, empty. And then could you check and see if there's any other air tankers coming to the Sandy for us, please?
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1: You have the RP on the line still. Can you verify the address? This is a commercial business that seems to be closed.
0: Hey, but we're still in line. That is for the RP cell phone that's sitting. We're trying to get them to come outside.

0: Batavia that we never, on our ship, we didn't have Baker 75 over the incident.
1: Vince, or copy, they may have been diverted to another incident. I'll check with

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1: Intel 76, operations good.
0: Operations Intel 76, we have about 30 minutes left. Just want to know if you have any requests from us up here.
1: Intel 76, affirmative. I would like to get a couple close-up views of the very northern perimeter on the branch 1/3 side left flank area, and see if I can identify some critical ridges that we can take with the dozers.

We'll be looking from Chapel Canyon Road to the south, looking at Fireline Edge and Opportunity to the east, continuing around all the way to the south side of the fire, and just to get a good grasp of

0: Miami Ops, Intel 76. Just want to confirm that you're receiving Intel we have been sending so far.
1: Seven 79 at Gorilla Road.

0: All right, Daily Mike, 443 on Medical, 1949, let's see this. Operation Center. Very good. Operation Center, I just got off the phone with South Officer. I want to know about rotor wing needs for tomorrow. Additionally, we do have helicopter 535, which was on the incident today, set down at Camarillo and are available for tomorrow if you would like them.
1: Copy, helicopter 535. Let's order 535. I'm looking for a four rotor wing in addition to the fixed wing you already ordered for tomorrow.
0: Venture copies the request for helicopter 535 for tomorrow and four additional rotor wings. Do you have a type for those, type 1, type 2, standard or restricted?
1: Yeah, type 1 preferred, we'll take type 2 and bucket it if possible with snorkel capabilities.
0: Venture copies the request for
1: tanks if possible, not buckets.
0: Venture copies four type 1 tanked ships with snorkel. They request to let them know.

442 out of service. Medic engine 91, Ventura. One up, good. Hey, we've pretty much broken down Division Alpha resources. I've got Control 20 working on the heel of the fire, just kind of keeping an eye on it tonight. Everything's pushed back over towards this Rumble Ranch area. I think I can release Italian.

0: Yes, sir. Did you have traffic for 91?
1: Hey, sir, we have a vehicle fire at the 300 block of A Street. Can you handle?
0: Copy that. You can show us the route.
1: Copy. Guard medic rescue engine 27, cancel. 91 will be en route.

0: 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Thanks.
1: Go ahead, 434. 434, are you about to go end of shift?

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IC operations going. The dozer on scene. You have some good work. You can have new tonight or for tomorrow.

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Skytrain. Senior Operations Group. I've got a Charlie on scene 1471. Do you have any? Negative. I need them for tomorrow's shift, especially Charlie's and crews. Okay, copy.

question if you can confirm that. Operations branch, but standby one.

Ventura, Sandy Air Attack, come in. Sandy Air Attack, go ahead. Wanted to check on the status of Knight Helco, Sandy. Sandy Air Attack, stand by, I'll check on that. It shouldn't have been a plane out of McClellan. Sandy Air Attack, copy.

0: 32 minute 452, difficulty breathing 30281 at S Street.
1: Air attack out of McClellan, that would be doing the night helco correction.
0: You just check for an open mic on channel 1. Without planning purposes for adult supervision, we'll probably have, until helco shows up, we'll have one of the three night water droppers

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3: 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And all the stuff out here right now is agency stuff with the appropriate overhead.
1: I see, copy, thank you.
3: They'll be tied in with any private Lima strike teams with CAL FIRE or whatever we got on.

0: Right, Steve, Ranch 7, come in. Ranch 7, go ahead. I'm just checking on the logs, status.
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0: Ranch 7, copy.
1: Branches on the Sandy incident, if your folks are running out of fuel, fuel spot number one is the local fire stations. As secondary, there will be fuel at an established ICP.
2: 64 fall, 2054 Vanetta.
1: Fuel needs, first stop will be our station, second area with fuel will be Conejo Creek Park and Thousand Oaks. New ICP is being set up there.
0: That's one copy, sir.
3: Hey, Brian, I sent you a text. Can you validate it for me?
1: Yep, affirmative. In agreement with that, I'm just sending it off to research unit.
3: Okay, and those resources that we're going to cut loose tonight, Canale Creek Park, send them that direction.
2: Down here for 168, fall, 2054 Vanetta Street. Medic 66, go ahead.
4: Thanks, sir. Medic 66 is going to have a replacement medic 66.

0: county operation, Santa Barbara County, 38 Charlie.
1: Confirming from ops.
0: Santa Barbara County, 1538 Charlie.
1: Creek Park, and they'll get you some details.

0: operations. It's Hill 76, come in.
1: Hill 76, go ahead.
0: Updated acreage is 1270, 1270.
1: Okay, I copy you. 1270, updated acreage, just confirming that's the entire fire. We had that 2400 earlier.
0: Okay, affirm, that's what we mapped, the entire fire.
1: 1270, entire fire, thank you.
2: I see copies 1270 entire fire acreage updated and who's that update by?
0: You were broken, repeat.
2: Operations, I see copies 1270 1270 updated acreage confirming.
1: Yeah, I see from ops affirmative from Intel 76.
2: Intel 76,

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1: Brentstone, go ahead.
0: Recognition of that aircraft discussion, but confirm to allow the night aircraft and three at the wire dropping helicopter tonight.
1: Can you update affirmative on night helico and three water droppers? Tanker 475-61 will be up.
2: Public service 5244, Huckleberry.
0: I can take him on that southern edge.
2: Clark 180 Medic 683 Seizure 2100 Sanford.
1: Area on the eastern flank, take a care of Runkle Canyon where crews are going direct, and then we can ship them over to you.
0: Copy, let me know. Thanks.

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1: 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Victor, Bravo, 5-9, command. Bravo, go ahead.
2: Bravo, 5-9, release from the scene incident, returning to San Bernardino. 2-5 minutes. There's going to be two helicopters working for branch and operations on the fire. And then once helico shows up, they'll be able to work all three rotor for night water dropping.
1: Venture Company's Bravo 5-9 release and route back to San Bernardino with a 2-5 minute ETE.
2: A good copy. Have a good evening, Victor.
1: Copy, fly safe, exit, exit.

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1: Hey, Alex Baker 6-1, go ahead.
0: Hey,
1: Joe, copy. Tell me, take your 6-1 route to camera for fuel.

0: Turquoise, Oregon, 8 AK 3 3 LT. Copy.
1: Anakin is 37, command 2. Medic engine 37, go ahead.
2: The LA City helicopter released us from Helispot 46 Alpha. Do you have any input?
1: Negative, no need. That's a dip operation out of Bart tonight. You can be released.
0: You got
3: it. Venture, medic 662, please show us the reason for your letter. Still ready to go.
1: The operations commence.

0: Ops go for Icy.
1: Okay, the hell spot established with medic engine 37 has been broken down. Night operations will be dip site only out of board. I release medic engine 37 back to Ventura, just info only.
0: IC copies that traffic, 37 back to Ventura. Additionally, what's the plan for releasing crews tonight? Are we going to have any crews taken off the line?
1: Yeah, the plan for the crews over all branches that have been released by the branch directors will be wheels rolling at 2,200 hours. Accommodations either on their own or sleeping at Conejo Creek Park at ICP. The feeding should also be at the ICP.
0: Tonight is all of them coming off the line?
1: Yeah, the text message thread that I sent to our resources, if for

0: operations, 1282 Alpha from Command 2.
1: 1282 Alpha, go ahead.
0: Information only, we're 10 minutes out from our reporting location, which is LA County, Station 75. You got something different for us?
2: Yeah, affirmative. Contact Branch 3 on this command, and we'll get you lined out.
0: Roger that, Branch 3. Frank, Branch 3, 1282 Alpha, Command 2. We're going to reach out to you. We're 10 minutes out from LA County 75, on the 118 in Tampa. You got something for us?
3: Yeah, I copy standby one. Break operation. Branch 3, command.
2: Branch 3, I copy. If there's no need of Branch 3, we can release them. And I'm still tracking resources for tomorrow's plan. So just have them.
3: The 82 Alpha, did you copy that there? Hopefully, so quick. The 8 further, I'll be right off of Jans Road in the city of Falcon.
0: Roger that, Jans Road.
4: Squad 3, move.

Helitaker 6-1. Helitaker 6-1, go ahead.

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1: Task Force 41 from Branch 3 trainee, disregard, Structure Group 31 will be coming in with you.

0: Ventura, just confirming South Ops is inquiring about the strike team needs for tomorrow, resource-wise.
1: Affirmative. They're just trying to figure out what kind of needs they're going to need to be shopping around 10-8.
0: Give me about 10 minutes. I'm going to tie in with the resources, and we're building a plan for tomorrow right now. I'll be back with you.
1: Ventura copies.

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Yeah, I'll take you to close quarters. Copy, thanks.

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1: 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RP is going to contact the occupant and correct the phone numbers.
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2: Operations from Range 1. One operation is good.
3: Okay, I just cut off the horn with LEC Heavy Equipment 1. That dozer line they put in from Uncle Jim in this meeting made contact with Barnett Fire Red. So they're going to continue to plumb it, and he's going to make his way around and see where the best insertion point is off of that Fire Red as well.
2: Copy.

0: 7 operations.
1: Roger,
0: Yeah, can you send the unit over to 424 Peter Place, line 341, and advise?

0: Branch 1, Branch 3, come in. Go ahead. Hey, Marshall, I just talked with Branch 3. It sounds like we're at a point to collapse Branch 3 into Branch 1. And I just want to advise you on one additional resource that is up there with 1580 Alpha. It is 1109 Alpha. So you have 1580 Alpha, 1109 Alpha, and then Task Force 41, which is the force going to command Ventura County Agents.
1: Engine 166 outside fire, I'm locking the turbo.
0: Okay, I copy. Break operations, Branch 3. You copy that?

0: Structure group 3-1, branch 3, command.
1: Confirming this is the same call to Ensign 166, is responding to.
2: Two different parts and two different locations. If you're going to be having one engine, just double check both locations.
1: 166,
2: back engine 21, showing your course.
0: On TAC 4.
3: Okay, I copy. Collapsing branch 3. I need resources are moving into branch 1. Operating on TAC 4 with the Titan 12 as a task force leader, correct?
4: Okay. Airman Structure Group Leader, he's in Strike Commander 1580 Alpha.
2: 2 carbon monoxide alarm, 13202, toward on court.
3: Good, thanks. Brick, IC operations.
0: Go for IC.
3: We're collapsing branch 3 down into branch 1. Branch 3 resources 1109 Alpha and Task Force 41 will be moving into branch 1 for the night. And they'll be operating on Ventura County TAC for those two resources heading into branch 1.
2: 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Test complete.
1: Roger, 2 seconds.
2: Ventura.
0: 1. Back into branch 1, correct? On TAC 4?
3: Yep, be affirmative.
0: I see copy.

Roger, copy that, Jim. 166 attempted to locate. Looks like all the calls.

engine 132, engine 121, engine 330, truck 35, battalion 20, gas leak, Chipotle at the Oaks Mall, 350 West Hillcrest, engine 85, fire alarm in the area of 2001 Winkleway.

0: the operations on command. Operations go for IC. We're going to bed down LA City Crew 4 for the night. They're going to be reporting to Conejo Creek Park. In addition, we're looking at bedding down 46 Golf to Santa Barbara Crew Strike Team to be on tomorrow's plan out in Branch 7. So Ventura County Crews 13 and 14 are bedding down also tonight, available for tomorrow's plan, and I'll close the loop with resources, but just so you're aware. I see you accomplish your traffic. Can you repeat the four crews one more time? Sorry, I'm driving. Operations from San Diego CX, Santa Barbara, LA Crew 4 to the Conejo Creek Park to bed down for tomorrow's plan, in addition to LA City Crew 4. Operations San Diego, sorry you were broken. One more time, please. 46 Golf and LA City Crew and route to camp to bed down for tomorrow's plan. The Ventura County crews are still assigned out here on the line, but they will be available for tomorrow's plan also. They're just bedding down out here.
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1: ICOps, go ahead.
0: Hey, Brian, for nighttime, Copter 76 is going to come back up at midnight to give you guys another intel flight to see how your progression is going, and then Intel 24 from Cal OES will be flying at 0400 to give us an updated perimeter for the morning routine.
1: Copy, y'all. Appreciate it.
2: All units coming into the gas station at the ball. This is going to be over on the movie theater side. We'll set up by the truck 35 location.
0: Ventura Branch, Correction Division 15, come in.
3: Division 15, go ahead.
0: Just going to make you aware that the LACD Strike Team 1030 Alpha has been released back to the city, and they are aware.
3: Mr. Copy, Division 15, LA City Strike Team 1030 Alpha released back to LA City.

0: $9. Hey, Chief, we got a confirmed CNC leak from the dispensing machines at Chipotle. I'm going to send two guys in with breathers to your CO hazard. We have 2 hours established. I'll take the Dixon in to help us investigate. You can change the rest of 35 Lexington. 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
1: Time's my copy of the update. I'm about 2 minutes.

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1: That's your copy. We'll see if we can put the report in and get it to you as soon as we can.
0: And just based off of that information, we can relay the decision point to cell phones.
1: That's your copy.
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3: 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Currently, I have Truck 35 as hazard group.
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0: Hey, operations, Division 15 in Station 44, out of radio right now. What do you need help with?
1: I got him, landline.
0: Hey, Brian, well, I've got you, so are you going to be sufficient tonight with the stuff that you have so we can start building those 204s for tomorrow?
1: Yeah, just confirming receipt of the requested resources.
0: Yep, we got the list, and I can text it to you what was filled and pending, and then also what the ETAs and some stuff's going to arrive tomorrow, but if you can hold what you got that's going to remain overnight, we'll be able to put the rest of the stuff on the day plan tomorrow.
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0: 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Thank you.
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0: Operations Center.
1: Yes, one answer, Operations.
0: Operations, when you have a second to talk about your report, can you call into FCC?

0: I'm going to release utility 45 bandwidth for tomorrow's plan and be available to have a divisional grant for tomorrow.
1: Okay, let me check and see. We got filled for that fourth one. I got three divisions and two branches filled for tomorrow, but

Interesting. Hi, Secret. Can we please order a morning ambulance now, please?

Chris, Idea Medical, 41 Ballpark in Brazil Street. Chris, Idea.

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0: 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Thank you very much.
1: Medic 683 off duty.

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1: Crest IC, go ahead.
0: Tony, well, can I get Salvador's building and see if his phone number and punched in?

Sierra Crest IC. We're going to be releasing 441. No patients. That's your copies. Additionally, you've been on the incident for about 40 minutes. Advise on the support code for the truck. Sure, we're going to be making the truck available here in about 5. Enter copies.

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Branch 7, go for IC. You can show the following resources off of Branch 7. Alpha 1546 Golf, headed to base camp.

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2: 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Squad 2, medic 473, fall, 1475, Polar Street. Truck 35, gas leak, 2447 Young Avenue.

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0: 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You're going to have to start another support company. We're leaving our monitor here on this caller at the mall.
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1: 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We're trying to get some information on a potential new assignment or if we are still required on the incident.
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0: Go ahead for Branch 1. Hey Mark, it sounds like the plan is to have two ships assigned to the incident, and RA-41 is positioned at Station 44. Thoughts on having Medic 494 assigned to the east end of the incident? Yeah, I think it makes sense to me. We could even put them at 43s if we wanted to. That way they could respond into what used to be Branch 3 or up into my Branch 1 proper as it's been. Okay. Yeah, that makes sense to me. That's what I was thinking. Rank Medic 494, Division 15, did you copy that? 494 copies. We'll move up to Station 43. Okay, and maybe before you get out there, tie in with Branch 1, see if you have any specific needs. Copy. Be on command 2, tax 3. Copy that. Ventura, Division 15, did you copy that? 494, out of station, 473, clear, available.
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0: Division 15, Branch 7. Roger. I was talking to Hoff on the phone. Did I miss traffic about ambulance being staged in branches? Yeah, more east and west side of the fire. You have RA-41 available by radio at Station 44 and Medic 494 available by radio at Station 43. Okay, that's your copy. Thank you.
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0: 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And I put them on the plan for tomorrow. I understand they're at a stopping point, so let's get arrested, rehabbed, and they'll be on the plan for tomorrow.

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Yeah.

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0: Hey, I'm just getting word from Special Group 3-2 in Brandeis that LA County Sheriffs have responded to 3 in the Brandeis with orders to evacuate that area.
1: LA County identifier again.
0: It's Ventura County Battalion 30, Structure Group 3-2.
1: Yeah, copy. 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
0: Go ahead.
1: Yeah, hey, yes, cell service, landline me if not, we can do this over the radio.
2: I'll see you.

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0: Hey, Luke closed on the issue up there in Brandeis, and everything's good.
1: Okay, copy that. Hey, I'm going to landline you with info on the dozers.

0: 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Go ahead for Branch 1. Sorry, 141, committed into your branch.
1: There's the tower branch, I can go ahead and break them free.
0: Yes, and I'm using them if we can release them back to the tour, that'd be great. Thank you. I copy that.
1: Break. RA-141, you copy that traffic? 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
1: Medic 447, go ahead.
0: Paramedic 447 will handle Paramedic 441, they're not aware.
1: Medic 447, Medic 441, you can cancel.
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0: 7 on operation scramble.
1: Go ahead, Terry 47.
0: Yeah, hey, just following up with your folks out there, making sure everybody got some sort of food. My way back to the fire.

0: The helicopter 47 has about 45 minutes left on station. I'm going to use them both for 2 or 3 more drops, and I'll have them available to you for other needs.
1: Yeah, I got speak. Priority is going to be putting out any active flames that you see in Branch 7 area from their perspective. We can find them out on fuel.
0: Yeah, I'll use them both to the out of fuel.

0: operations from Branch 1.
1: Yeah, I copy that direct. We're going to run

0: Brian 7 from Branch 1, Sam.
1: Go ahead, sir, Branch 7.
0: Hey, but you guys can't see that, that just a little bit of fire that's starting to loom up from where you're at, and obviously the motorway, then it's going to be fairly deep interior, and I don't think it'll be anything of a danger for you guys or for the line.
1: I'm going to try to get to a high point and see if I can't get eyes on it.

0: I see operations come out.
1: Operations, you try to contact, I see.
0: Affirmative. Do you have a time for rotor wing and or freak swing in the morning? Showing up.
1: Yeah, bye.

0: situation. I see it.
1: Yeah, go ahead.
0: We don't have a specific time. I believe that fixed wing was requested for 0800.
1: Okay, I copy. Thanks.

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1: So 76 operations gun.
0: Just letting you know we're over under your fire. We're doing a large orbit.
1: Specific request, just identifying any immediate threats to the line. We are going to have some northeast winds surfacing at 15 to 20, gusts to 25 on the ridgetops here, starting early this morning.
0: Every six copies will

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1: Intel 76 operations, go.
0: Yes, sir, it's going over your right shoulder. Looking for an opportunity for you to put the delivery line in into contingency line of place. Focusing on bus candy, we're going to send you some video down, some pictures. I'm looking for local knowledge to help us out, how we can help you tie Albertson Fire Road into bus candy if you've got an access point.
1: Affirmative, I know Albertson Fire Road ties into the Rocketdyne area, and below that there is a fire line that ties in just short of Ivy Canyon Road that kind of skirts the valley there.
0: Okay, so we're going to circle, get you down some video with some maps of the streets, but obviously some fire roads. We should do have some heat signatures just south of Montgomery Fire Road. And, good bus canyon. And again, recommendation would be to insert a desert and tie it into Albertson Fire Road.
1: Okay, I copy. I got your latest map downloading. We do have a dozer line that ties in from...
2: Air Force Unit 2, clear.
1: Red. And that's about the extent of the dozer line from there.
0: Okay, I copy. Just to confirm over there by RNS, local, we're calling that the left shoulder. We're currently focusing on the right.
1: Okay, I copy. Right to west side, confirm.
0: And also, just to, you do have existing, it looks like a dozer line in place. It needs to be approved, and it's just not approved. And it does not tie in. It kind of, as you get in the bus canyon, it does not tie in to a major road. So again, we'll give you a video, some photos, and our recommendation is pushing something on bus canyon and tying it into that Albertson Fire Road. We'll then go ahead and circle across the headquarters and we'll start focusing on the left side.
1: Copy. Yeah, I appreciate that. And from your map, the PDF version, the ridge line you're talking about, is that the one that lines up with Lone Oak Peak?
0: Yes, sir.

0: operations from Abram. Lodi Beach, yes. That's the same thing.
1: And I copy that. Yeah, I'm going to formulate a plan to get some iron in there and see if we can take it from Albertson Fire Road and going towards the fire zone, sir.
0: Okay, good copy. We'll start working across the head up to your left shoulder.
2: Engine 127, medic.

0: until 7-6 operations commence.
1: Okay, currently on your left shoulder. Fire is bumped over Edison. Fire road. But you got good line of plays at Arnaz. The backing. Backing that down towards that, you've got good line of plays. Looking for an area for you to connect Arnaz and Runkle at the top of your shoulder. Albertson Fire Road is a good contingency. You've got some good distance between where we're seeing the heat and Albertson Fire Road across the head. You're looking good there. Stand by for some video from that.
2: Mission 81, Medic 666, chest pain. 728, stop, F-brain.

0: Sandy Operations Center. Was there any need for Helitinker 47 tonight, or can they set down at Fox?
1: They can return to Fox, and probably going to get them early up around 4 or 5 a.m., depending on fire behavior.
0: That's okay.

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1: Hotel 76, go ahead.
0: Okay, we'll fly the right side right now, we'll be to the video.

0: compilation. Over 76.
1: Can you provide some information regarding flight time for the three coppers assigned at night? I can see in comment 47 has a half an hour left of flight time. And just wondering if I have anything left for

0: Ventura Medic 431.
1: Medic 431, go ahead.
0: Sorry, can you show us transporting code 2 Senior Valley Hospital? Our MDC is not responding.
1: Medic 431.

It's easier, just contact our dispatch center and they can relay those powers.

0: Operations Center. Operations, we have an RP calling from 175 Dapplegray reporting flames just west of Coolwater Road. Additionally, LA County Helitanker 47 has 0.5 hours of flight time, if requested, between the hours of 0400 and 0500 due to flight restrictions.
1: Okay, copy the traffic about the Helitanker 47. And, we'll investigate in Dapplegray. Branch 1, operations command. Go ahead. Hey, I need to scout to look in the Bell Canyon, comment to 356. May have perhaps then take Task Force 41 over there. I copy that.
2: Hey, Branch 1 from 31 on command. I copy that traffic. We got an engine over there looking now. Perfect, thank you. You able to come on Tech 4 as well? Yeah, you're pretty broken. And as I dive over towards Bell Canyon, I'll lose you.
1: All right, cover that. We'll just stand command. Thank you. Appreciate you looking into it.

0: Dispatcher Group 3-2, Drone Branch 1, you have bomb command.
1: Branch 1 from 3-1, 3-2 was disbanded. This is all 3 now.
0: We don't have the Plan 30 working for you in Brandeis.
1: I was under the impression 3-2 was initially an FL candidate. I didn't recognize we had a structure of 3-2 in Brandeis.

0: operations from Branch 1. Branch 1, good.
1: In the event that this gets wicked, I can get an XLA Strike Team 1075 Alpha coming out of Brandeis, still leaving 9 resources in Brandeis, and then I'll free up 1321 Alpha, which is a Long Beach Strike Team that we've got posted up on Sequoia. I've given that information to Branch 7 as well.
0: Okay, I copy that. Thanks for the info.

0: Go ahead, 3-2.
1: Okay, I got good comms with you, read you loud and clear. Just want to make sure that you read me the same.
0: Immature.

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0: MS-42 additional. It appears that Medic 443 is arriving at the hospital now, no longer at Lynn and Jan's.
1: MS-42 copies all.
0: 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MS-42 will continue in. Medic 443 is now showing at the hospital.
1: Medic Engine 10, IR-126, Medic 421, unknown medical, 129 North 7th Street.

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0: Operations, South Ops is inquiring about the Intel flight, line 357, for an email address.
2: Pick up Eagle X 662. Can you cover anything?

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1: Clear. 1-2-6-5. Yeah, what's up?

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1: Sure, go ahead.
0: Operations, South Ops would like it emailed to the email in 357.
1: Copy. 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Go for IC. Need to work with line 357 and I'm getting some video download to the email listed for South Ops. You have the video you want to text to me or? Division 14 has that video capability. If not, I'm going to see if I can save and forward, but we'll go from there. I'll land on you.
2: I'm out on the line. You say Division 14?
1: So I'll just give him a call and see if he can shoot some stuff to that email.
2: Yeah, he's better than 451 seizure, 2528, Pleasant Hill Road. What's your location right now?
1: Bridle Path at the mouth of Montgomery Fire Road.

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1: Operations, go ahead.
0: Yeah, I'm working through some technicalities with the app. I'll see if I can forward those to the email. But just trying to solve that problem.

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0: Operations information, Elliott County, Helicopter 55 has 2 hours of flight time until crew swap at 0700.

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1: Operations, go ahead.
0: I got a hold of Intel 6 or 7-6, and they're going to be forwarding those videos to South Ops email.

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1: Operations, go ahead.
0: Just looking to close the loop with the South Op to see if they received all that media they were asking for.
1: Operations affirmative.
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0: Medica Jim 32, have you made patient contact yet?
1: Yes, I'm going to patient contact.
0: This is your copy. The caller

I see operations come in. To go for IC. Just looking at the surrounding ridgetop weather stations. Looks like I'm getting gusts of 20 out of the northeast around O Mountain area. And should surface in our area pretty soon. I see copies. Sounds like the tips weather we were talking about last night. Stands right now, the resources you have engaged on the line are appropriate till next operational period. Yep, if anything flares up, we can launch Helitinker 5-5 that has 2 hours left, and they swamp at 0700.

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1: I see, when you have a moment, can you land right at the FCC?
0: Airplane standby 1.

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1: Go ahead, operations.
0: And you're looking for an operational update from last.

0: Okay, operations from Branch 1, you ready for that operation briefing?
1: Yep, it's coming up good.
0: We have desert lines, hand crews, and hose line punched in, basically from the cul-de-sac at the top of Sequoia, the Rumble Ranch, pushed up with the intent to tie in Arquez with Rumble Ranch and the Edison Fire Road. Crews came across an exposed gas pipe that limited desert line capability, and we got lots of hose and hand line put in there, but we're limited based upon visibility and topography in the night. So getting that going will really assist getting us tied into Albertson. We've got VNC dozers that started pushing dirt from the 7-1 break east. So being able to move that in and tie in the work at Ornez, Uncle, and Edison to Albertson will kind of get us an eastern and southern border as well. Stretcher Group 1 and Bell Canyon and Rocketdyne had a relatively quiet night, and Stretcher Group 2 and Bright Ice had the same.
1: Of how much line is left on that eastern flank to punch in, either direct or indirect, what would you say?
2: It's going to be about 1,000 more feet, and some of it's going to be direct, and there is indirect line as well.
1: Operations copies. And also, for your night equipment that worked during the night, just to have accountability for them, leaving the line once the day shift resources start showing up, and close the loop with the IC and or Ventura.
2: Copy that.
1: Branch 7 operations.
0: Hey, go ahead to Branch 7.
1: Looking for an operational update last night.
3: Okay, copy. Yeah, fired on the northwest edge around the structures that were impacted yesterday. Looking real good. Office had good success mopping up and getting around the structures. And coming after the center of the fire, up Montgomery Fire Road, fire is holding west of that. As that finger travels north to south,
2: Branch 7 continuing with the operational update. Fire is holding north of Wildcat Ridge
3: and then east of Park, Dark Oak Canyon, also known as Bus Canyon, depending on what map you're looking at. I got the VNC dozers are working right now to connect that Wildcat Ridge down to Bus Canyon, and then also, as a contingency, opening up the Allison Fire Road all the way to Wood Ranch and Long Canyon.
1: Okay, I copy. And can you confirm if any work dozer line was completed on the Long Canyon Fire Road area?
3: I don't have it up on the map, but it comes off of the Rolling Valley Drive area. And I'll try and get a map for one better when I can.
1: Yeah, copy. I think I have a Santa Barbara dozer out there that was working the Long Canyon area, coming off of the Vineyard track near the MRCA property. Thanks for the update. The same info. All your night equipment, just have accountability for them. And once you have them checked out, just go direct to the IC or Ventura to close off the division for the night.
0: Branch 7, copy.
1: Branch 1 and Branch 7 from operations. I'm going to go into ICP for the briefing. I'll be available via the radio if you need anything.
0: Branch 1.

0: 7 Ventura on command. Go ahead for Branch 7. Branch 7, we have a call in at 1916 Rocking Horse reporting fire 2/3 up the road.
1: Branch 7, copy. Can you put the address in the call notes?
0: Branch 7, it's in there. Comment

0: 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Engine 3, go ahead.
1: Medic Engine 3 will be responding, no

0: Battalion 25 Operations, come in, Tim.
1: Operations, go ahead for Battalion 25.
0: Just be advised, resources are briefing up that camp. They'll be on their way out to you. And I'll be looking over there on the east end.
1: We're looking pretty good. We got a little bit of work left to do. There's a tie in Albertson motorway and Ronco and Arnaz all together, but we're looking pretty good right now.
0: Okay, appreciate you taking that yesterday. We made it a priority to get resources out of camp as quick as we can to get folks off the line back to Channel Creek for peeling. But let's do the end of show up here as soon as we can to release you guys. Thanks for the work.
1: Copy that. Thanks, Paul.
0: Battalion 14, yep, same traffic.
2: Yeah, go ahead, Trevor.
0: We're going to be getting resources out there to release you guys. Nice work over there. How are you guys looking to head in Tango Country, southwest corner of the fire with the wind?
2: Yeah, trying to get wind tested. I've got three VNC dozers going direct on the Albertson, and then Wildcat Ridge, and I got crews going direct as well. I've got 46 Gulf, and then 13 and 14.
0: So, we're trying to get the resources out there to replace them as soon as we can after having due time. Something to keep in mind is a traffic flow out there, so that while we've got active fire band, we can get resources in and out. So, whatever you need to brief up with the solar traffic plan.
2: Yeah, copy that. All my rolling stock is down low on the roads. Everything else up here on Tango is staying.
0: Okay, copy. And then for both of you guys, if for some reason this gets late this week and we need to hold feeding open, give a call to Mike Wilford. He's the Parks Chief, and we'll make sure everybody gets fed to get off the hill.
2: Copy that. 14, copy.

0: day operation, but that's 14. Okay, be good.
1: I inquired about aircraft, copy request for Superintendent 14.
0: Okay, copy that. We're going to make a phone call, get you down as quick as I can.
1: Affirmative.

0: Ranch 1, Ranch 10, 10-2. Ranch 1, Ranch 10, 10-2. Ranch 10, go ahead, the Ranch 1.
1: Just understand that the daily resource is coming out on a different comm plan. I sent a copy to both Ben and Joe. Battalion 14, I copied your traffic, all cruising debris around the new comp plan. Monitoring both tax for night ops and day ops. Okay, thanks Joe, and then air changed also, I'm sure you guys are tracking. Just want to make sure the loose closed on all that. Yeah, I'm fine, we're up.

0: 914, operations commence. Good. Trying to get something out there to crew 14. Copter 5 is going to be launching here in about 30 minutes. We'll have copter 3 out a little bit after that as well. We're also going to attach Hope Tanker 6-1 and get it out there. So we'll hit 2 up. That's our max for now. Super Platoon, but we'll launch as much as we can and keep that stuff pinned down.
1: Okay. The 14 copy, copter 5-4, HQ61 within 30.
0: Yeah,
2: Decimal
0: 134. Okay. The airground tactical for today is 166.615. It's not within the BNC radio plan for the airground tactical.
1: Yeah, but 1014 copy. The Cruz and Dozers have the airground command and tactical. Thank you.
0: Command will be for aerial supervision, talking with line leadership, recon, assessments, etc. Aerodrome tactical.

Tactical 166.6125.

0: Squad 3, medic 472, heart problems, 22, correction, 6227 Geneva Street.
1: Ventura, standing on operation, make that one able. Operations got. Branch 10 will be the south end of the fire. If we have calls for service, please go direct to Branch 5 or Branch 10.

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0: Can you move me into Battalion 3? Thank you.
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1: Medic Engine 5, Medic 663, ill person, 1187 Saratoga Avenue.
0: Canelo Creek. Tony Albertson, we're Montgomery Fire, Tony Albertson, meet. Okay, and from when I left last night, did you guys kind of shift positions around? Still have all the stuff in Bridle Path and kind of going east towards the Sycamore Country? Or did that switch over to Mark? We switched over a handful of the offers, but I still have two teams and one Charlie Strike team. Okay, I copy, but your role is having responsibility for the Bridle Path area. Did it change or not?
2: Negative, did not change. Okay, copy. Give you a phone call here in a few.
0: Sounds good.

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3: 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It's comment 371.
4: 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We'll get a resource headed that way. 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

Appreciate it.

0: 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We're sending force closer.
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0: Divisions in Branch 10. I just want to reiterate the fact that the air ground command channel has to be hand jammed on the mobile radio, and it is tone guarded, tone 16. So just ensure that as you input that, you verify it with your radio quant.
1: Branch 10, Branch 5.
0: Go ahead, Jimmy.
1: Hey, just confirming that's the underground tactical frequency, not the command frequency. That's the way I understand it. Is that correct?
0: A negative. Looking at the 205, the underground command is tone guarded.
1: Okay, got it. Thanks.
0: Or are you saying that the underground tac is the one that needs to be hand jammed?
1: Yeah, the numerics for the underground tac don't live within the existing comm plan, or at least ours. And the air-to-ground 4, CDF air-to-ground, does exist.
0: Okay, copy, disregard. No, there's no tone guard on the TAC.
2: It's actually 1-0, come in. Air attack 3-1-0, go ahead. Air attack 310 is now standing air attack.

0: Branch 10, Branch 5. Go ahead. It's coming back with you on the air to ground thing. So, GF air to ground 4 in our comm plan is non-tilt selectable. So, yes, that frequency will need to be hand jammed. And then the air to ground tactical does not exist in the comm plan either and will need to be hand jammed. Does that make sense? One's non-tilt selectable and one doesn't exist.
1: Yeah, from I'm tracking, so both the air to ground command and the air to ground tactical need to be hand programmed into any of the APX radio or Ventura County comm plan based radios.
2: Division Tango and Division Mike, can you confirm that you copy that
1: and it's relayed to your resource?
3: Division Mike copies, we'll hand jam it when we get to our drop point.

0: Ventura Branch 5.
1: Branch 5, go ahead.
0: Just getting back with you, was this in reference to line 375?
1: Affirmative. Line 374, 375. 374 was just a caller at Pine View, Sequoia, looking about a mile south, possibly related to 375 or the previous one that I sent you.
0: Okay, copy that. Yeah, we've got resources on scene working, trying to get that stuff going, so should see a result through the day.
1: Sensor, copy.
2: 451 is there.
1: Copy, medic, 451.
3: Go ahead. Hey, I went ahead and I talked to Division Mike. We're going to throw all of your resources back to base camp. Can you go ahead and go to rep top? I don't know what you're going to do. Clear the fire line. You ready, sir? Copy that. Hey, shoulder it down. Truck 41, RA 130, medic 431, unconscious, 1785 Voyager Avenue.

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1: Branch 1, Denver. Hey, we're going to clear Ventura Crew 1, Ventura Crew 4, and Cam Crew 1 from Branch 1.

0: 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Helotanker 61 command. Helotanker 61 departing Camarillo has stopped the incident 2 on board center dispatch.
1: Helotanker 61 en route.

0: 473.
1: Helotaker 6-1, go ahead.
0: Okay, is this having any contact with?

0: 30 Medic 446, Choking 247, Green Meadow Avenue.
1: Lance 10, Operations Command.
2: Go ahead.
1: Hey, I know I was walking on air attack with that conversation, but everything lined up the right way as far as priorities for aircraft.
2: Yeah, affirmative. They're going to work some rotors out here in Division Mike this morning, and air attack's working on shoring up a plan to start dropping retardant.
1: Okay. Could you have any other current news?
2: And now resources are still getting into play.
0: Copy, Medic 444.
1: All right, copy all that. Be advised that VNC Pure Strike Team, the Charlies, we're forming up right now. They're going to go over into Tango, working for Guillermo, and then we can pull them as needed if anything forces our hand at East later today.
2: Okay, is that the same strike team that was supposed to relieve the structural protection resources in the Bell Canyon and Rocketdyne area?
1: Yeah, I think we're a little cross-threaded on that, so yeah, I believe so. I'm comfortable with pulling those resources out of Bell Canyon based on everything I've seen thus far, unless you're seeing otherwise.
2: So if you wouldn't mind, just have a conversation with Nick, and if you can, report back to me on that, because that was a priority as far as the discussion this morning, and there's resources that are out there waiting to be released.
1: Copy all. I'll get right on it.
0: Branch 10, action.
2: Okay, go ahead, Nick.
0: Yeah, so that's the only thing we got filled right now, is an internal strike team, so how you guys divvy up the work is either going to be Bell Canyon or Proger Control. We're still waiting for the other two fills from Region 1 and Top Ops.
2: Okay, I copy all. If that's the case, then I'm going to prioritize engaging those crews on perimeter control.
0: If we need to split up, if I'm good right now, just based on the fire conditions, if we just have one or two engines that can roam in there, we can facilitate having a presence in Bell Canyon.
2: Okay, I'm going to prioritize the perimeter control, and then, you know, I know we have some miscellaneous overhead with some safety officers and stuff like that. I'll have them work their way through there occasionally.

Sandy Air Tech requesting a relief air attack over the fire at 1100 hours. I do have some fill information on the tankers when you're ready for it. Yes, tanker 7-2 and tanker 7-3.

0: operations from Branch 1.
1: Branch 1 operations.
0: We've got 3 Charlie resources leaving Branch 1. 1880 Charlie, 1151 Charlie, 9460

0: EMC Battalion 12. Operations on command.
1: Ops, go ahead for Battalion 12.
0: A little miscommunication, let's get things sorted out. So you guys are kind of at that structure protection piece for Bell Canyon, correct?
1: Yeah, so that's affirmative. We had Bell Canyon, Rocket Eye, and Black Canyon on the north. And three D plus strike teams up here.
0: Okay, copy that. Are all strike teams still in place up there, or is it just the VNC now?
1: 1109 Alpha, I got off the line around 0700, and now 1580 Alpha, and what was Task Force 41 for Type 1 engines, I've just cleared the line. I'm still up here at Rocket Eye.
0: Okay, copy that. Any threats or anything you're seeing where we need to have resources at that location?
2: 43, Operation 2850, Command O3S.
1: Be completely dependent on the change in this afternoon and how you guys do on that west edge there. Other than the communication and optics.
2: Engine 4, Medic 472, back lane 76, Russell Quartz.
0: Manage that public piece, making sure we show a presence. I'm good with yourself and all other equipment that was assigned into that operation yesterday. Going in.
1: All right. I'll be clearing the line shortly. Thanks.
0: Okay, thanks for the work in there.
1: They're on the one.
2: Copy, Medic 423.
1: Everything is canceled.
2: Everything
1: is canceled.

0: Stretch 232, one command two.
1: Yeah,
0: resources returning to base camp. 1860 Alpha, 1321 Alpha, XVE 1075 Alpha, 1411 Charlie, ENC individual resources. Engine 45, medic engine 34, medic engine 47, engine 35, engine 54. Have a copy, over.
1: Copy all that. Thanks for the work on yesterday. Yeah, we got chow and everything for everybody at Camille Creek. Thanks for the work.
0: Roger that. Thank you much.

0: Patrol Trump 20 from Branch 1, Command 2.
1: Go for Patrol 20.
0: Are you good to take a phone call?
1: My phone's dead.
0: Okay, I copy that. Confirming that you guys are going to be putting in returning with a fresh crew with the patrol and utility.
1: I had not heard any direction.
0: Okay, copy that. Go ahead and just return. If you need to be called back out, I'll do it off. Break operations from Branch 1.
1: Copy all that traffic direct. We'll handle that and head back to Canal Creek. Tie in with Joe Williams and he'll have the plan for where PNC personnel are going.
0: Copy that. All resources from Branch 1 are off the line.
1: Copy all. Thanks for the work.

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1: Go ahead, Branch 10.
0: Hey, sir, I just got my phone with Kennedy. Looking at Tango, the direct line construction in terms of the crew work coming up out of Bridal Pass, just to tie it into Albertson, he has an AID for 10 crews, so he's looking at a couple days worth of work. Right now he's got two golfs and Santa Barbara County, and then the short squad of Ventura County folks. So if there's an ability to request an additional two crews, I would say we would certainly have work for them.
1: Copy all, and confirming it's all crew work, no dozer applicability in some of that?
0: Not for any of the direct underslung. It's just not dozer friendly. I think that they're really good work, but it's going to be direct.
1: We'll get an order in additional crews.
2: Unconscious.

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1: Ventura Helicopter 5 is en route to the brush fire for an admin recon. We'll be switching to Channel 2, but we have 3 poles on board, ATE, 10 minutes. Low DLS, advise on positive echo.
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Thank you, attack. Watch that. Attack from Ventura County with aircraft information. The other two Type 1 copters are going to be coming from Epic County. They're getting spooled up here shortly. You have Tanker 8-9 that's entered the county from the north end. The third tanker, which should be Tanker 7-2, was on a delay for pursuit.

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2: 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Any calls for service, assuming they're probably going to occur in Branch 5, you just go direct with the divisions.
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9340 Charlie. I've got 1538 Charlie coming out to relieve you guys. You should be there anytime.

0: reporting Charlie. Division 2.
1: Yeah, Zulu, reporting Charlie back. That was supposed to go to the Santa Barbara County Type 3 strike team training a little bit ago. Well, just waiting to face with you well before we took off.
0: Yeah, I copy. I can meet you at the Montgomery Fire Road entrance.

0: 在呢，听着这。Victor Medic Engine 145. Operations Engine 145 been cleared from covering station 54, returning to station 38 for a crew swap out. Okay, copy 384. No handle. Yes.384 was the common number. The address is 1930 Rambling Road.
1: Lieutenant, I'm going to check it out.

Sierra Tackle, come in. Sierra Tackle, I. Sierra Tackle, air attack. Flight to request one lap. You guys are copies of request for one type one tanker.

And copy that. We were just talking with our Type 3s. We're coming up with a plan that gets established. We'll also have two Type 3s that can move down there and start picking some stuff up. But for now, we'll stay out of the area. I'm understanding that we're starting to build.

Operation Night Branch 7351, 373 Ford Avenue. Extended recharge is off point. Copy, thanks for the work.

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1: Operation is in Tango.
2: Tango, go ahead.
1: Just letting you know, the only resource coming off the line in Tango will be Battalion 14, Joey.
2: Okay, copy that. And after discussing with Branch 10, we are putting in a request for additional crews to support your mission in there.
1: Okay, copy. Appreciate that.

0: 42, medic 432, ambulance 2274, Waldo Avenue.
1: Medic 434, go ahead. Medic 434,

0: Operations are here for this.
1: Okay, copy. Thanks for putting that in.

Paramedic 451, Tina, attempting to locate.

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1: Truck 54, P4 51, for the alarm company. 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
1: Copter 5, go ahead.
0: Roger, Copter 5 is going to be setting down at Cameron Airport for refuels and crew swap, and we'll pick you back up for flight following. We're going to remain attached to the incident.
1: Copy, Copter 5, line in Cameron.
2: Here's go.

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0: 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Say call for address.
1: Roger, Copter 5.
0: Copter 5, go ahead.
1: Roger, Copter 5, we'd like to pick up flight following with you. Three souls on board, BLS returning to the Sandy Fire, ET about 10 minutes.
0: Copy, Copter 5, returning to the incident. ET 5 minutes, you're positive AFF.

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go ahead. 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

0: Vision Alpha, operations, come in.
1: Yeah, go.
0: Hey, one able, so you're busy, but AirTax calling you on the intercom command. One able.
1: All right, copy. I'm trying to get him on command, but I'm not getting him.
0: Okay, copy. Maybe that tone issue.

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0: 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I see, go ahead. Water 10 to 40, those reports to Division Alpha.
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1: 472
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0: 10, command. Range 10, go ahead.
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0: I'm on the Albertson right now. Where are you at?
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0: 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You can show them that. 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

0: 40 Division Alpha, come in. Go ahead for Water Tower 40. Hey, just looking for your ETA, and then you can just report to the end, the south end of Sequoia.
1: Copy, we're leaving camp now. Check in on the field.
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Engine 136, only 3-mic 446, difficulty breathing, 1220 at Sino Vista. Okay, 434.

for your use example. All three copies canceled. Ventura, Medica just five. UTL all the way to Victoria. Contact with RPE via cell phone. There was some construction that she was seeing off the side of the Red Firehouse Plaza. No answer now. Copy, and we just got an additional report north of 101 north of telephone in the area of Del Taco. Correction, southbound north of telephone. Copy, yeah, there's some concrete cutting and some major dirt removal going on, so creating a lot of dust. That's most likely it.

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1: Yeah, Operations, who you calling?
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0: Branch 10, operations command.
1: Hey, checking on your comfortability for Edison, do kind of a patrol east end of the fire at B11, Branch 5 through Alpha, and then up into your branch, Division Mike. Just wondering your comfortability. They're just going to do a patrol of their lines in the area. Just advising that there's a bunch of heavy equipment working in and around a lot of the road systems.
0: Okay, can you break? Branch 5, Jim 10, traffic.

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1: Hilltaker 6-1.
0: Hilltaker 6-1, in contact with Sam Bear Sack on the scene of the Sandy Fire.
1: Vance, we're copying Hilltaker 6-1.

0: 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Command 2.
1: San Diego Jack, go ahead.
0: Request 2, 9-1 tankers.
1: Is a request for 2 Type 1 tankers.

0: Roger, stand, branch 5.
1: Go ahead.
0: Johnny, just a question for you. Anything you're going to need up there, or are you good with what you got?
1: Cut out, Jim. I think you were asking if I had any needs.
0: Yeah, just if you needed to take something loose on our end, send us a bill.
1: Yeah, I copy. Yeah, we'll take any hand crews that you have available.
0: Okay, I'll double check with the divisions. I think most of those guys have already kind of started working your guys' direction. But I'll double check for you.
1: Okay, and then not necessarily in a position right now to start plugging in Type 3s, but I'm hopeful that in a couple hours we will be. So if you have any additional Charlies and Limas for that matter, we'll probably take those too.
0: Yeah, copy.

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1: Sandy Airport, go ahead.
0: Request for air attack relief over the fire at 1300 hours.
1: Adventure copies the request for relief air.

0: Hey, it's 10 operations, man. Go ahead, Trevor. I'm going to hold off on that Edison mission for a couple hours, let things die down, and then with that picture you just sent, are you thinking we're going to be able to hold it on the right side of the motorway, or are you guys looking at flying past the motorway?
1: Yeah, sure, what you saw on that video or that photo is it's, you got a map up, I can orient you.
0: Thanks for sending it.
1: Okay, I'll send to the fire the big belly of Unburnt. The Mike Tango break, it's just at the bottom, moving towards the southwest into Hart Black. So that's not much of a concern. The concern will be if that west wind returns and then it flanks that finger that heads to the southeast in Division Mike break. We are working with Air Attack right now to implement a plan to bring retardant down across that little spur ridge that comes off the Albertson into Hart Black that sits above that belly. And then we'll continue bringing retardant east along the motorway on the green side. And Fleet is working on a plan to start opening up Paula Kamata. This is really the only control feature as you look to the southeast.
0: Okay, I copy that. I'm just fighting fire on a map here, but if you had to drag some fire to keep even with it and prevent it from slamming, is that something we've talked about or gamed out?
1: Yeah, you know, it's certainly an option, but based on the fire behavior yesterday, if we start dragging a bunch of fire, we're just limited on resources up here. Right now, I think we're in a good spot, but certainly if we had to drop to some defensive firing, that's in play.
0: Okay, copy. Yeah, that'd be a good thought. No large scale something, but we got to keep even with it just so it doesn't slam our line and we can hold it on the right side there, just, again, even it out.
1: Yeah, I mean, if we did anything like that right now, we'd have wind in our face the whole time. It'd be pretty challenging.
0: Copy all.

0: Citizen ARF on command.
1: Yeah, NSA look good.
0: Yeah, sure, we'll talk traffic. We'll talk later today. Thank you, sir.
1: Okay, appreciate it. We'll have to pack you guys down a little bit, and then we'll get that recall done, please.

34, 34, 35, 17, 27 to Roncourt.

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1: He's an H flight to confirm. Do you think it's repeated, or do you think it's a separate incident? We saw a bunch of 145 in route.
2: We have to be related to the
1: Advance, your copies. Just to put it up here, where we do have a smoke check in the northern Camarillo area, we have, looks like 356 responding from 57 to Solano Verde.
2: Continue to coordinate and tie in and ensure we're
1: Advance, your copies.

0: operations, Branch 10. Branch 10 operations. Hey, Trev, with, you know, the peak in activity right now, I do think it would probably be prudent to move some resources into the Bell Canyon area. So I'd like to initiate that, move some BNC resources in there with a leader. And I'm starting to take a map to see what options we would have should this jump to Albertson, which looks like it could certainly happen.
1: Medic engine 321, medic 434, hemorrhage 4700, Adam Road. Okay, 1277 North Bedford Drive.
0: We have that strike team engaged right now. I'd be comfortable if we can move Battalion 3 into the Bell Canyon area and then grab a couple of single increment engines from out of 3s and 4s, if that's feasible. Okay, I copy. And then can you refresh my memory? Do we have any more Limas that are en route to the incident?

0: engine 151 in place of engine 54 on the Chogan.
1: Incident. We continue to make contact with the LZ.

0: Ventura City operations on command.
1: Safety operations, go ahead.
0: Ventura from City operations. Please attach to the incident, Battalion 29, engine 143 and 142. I'll get back to you with one additional engine. We're going to search some resources in the Balcony area due to fire activity. We'll bring them up on the comm plan. No official resource orders. We're just doing a search just due to fire activity. How copy?
1: Sandy Operations Ventura copies a request for Battalion 29, engine 143 and engine 142. I just want to confirm you want them to respond to the Balcanian area.
0: Ventura, that's affirmative. The contact branch 10. Additional.
1: Ventura copies. I'll have them reach out to branch 10.
0: I think you break branch 10 operations. Is that making sense?
2: Yeah, that's affirmative, tracking all that. So I'll have them down in the Bell Canyon area, and we'll use the VNC strike team assigned to the incident that's up here. We'll push a couple of those engines into the rocket pin area.
0: Okay, come in. Is that appropriate? Manage
2: to go into
0: French 5.
2: Yeah, if it makes its way on the south side of the Albertson, we'll definitely reevaluate a bigger plan.
0: Copy.

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1: That's pretty far.
0: There's no smoke in the Nubian area of Long Canyon Wood Ranch Opera. I can see you get a lot of calls from the flare that's going on from the Sandy incident. That's why.
1: Copy, clear, 44. 142, respond to the Bell Canyon area for the Sandy incident.

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1: Go for Zulu.
0: 43, respond to the Bell Canyon area for the Sandy incident. Contact Branch 10, respond to Battalion 29.
2: Put it in there for you. Probably shake two type 3s and a type 1 strike team loose if you need it.
1: Yeah, I copy that. Give me a few and I'll get back with you on a reporting location.
0: Respond to the Bell Canyon area for the Sandy incident. 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

0: Operations Branch 1056.
1: Across to Albertson, it's on the south side, right in the area of, I'll say Soup 11 on the top map. We're working on trying to pick it up with helicopters and dozers, but just looking at putting together a bigger plan here. Right now I think all the evacuation orders are appropriate, and we're working on moving some more resources into the Belkanen area, and then I'll get back with you on what we come up with.
0: Okay, copy. I guess the plan for you is when we get more help at anywhere.
2: Medic Rescue Engine 23, Medic 612, Unconscious, 523 East Catherine Avenue.
1: For resources, strike teams coming out of Branch 5, and I'll roll them over into the Rocketdyne and Bell Canyon area.
0: Okay, copy. We're going direct on the...
2: Medic Engine 321, respond to the Bell Canyon area for the Sandy incident. Contact Battalion 29. Command 2.
0: Okay, I'll get back to you in a few.
1: Okay, stand, go ahead. Hey, can I get the identifiers of those three strike teams? Yeah, I've got two coming out of Alpha, so they're going to be in the area of Runkle Canyon and the Sequoia. The 1471 Charlie, that's a 5-city Type 3 strike team. 1282 Alpha, that's a South Bay Type 1 strike team. Okay, I copy. Can you direct them into the Bell Canyon area? They'll be operating on VTAC 11, and they'll be reporting to Structure Group 10-1, which would be Battalion 29.
0: Okay, copy. Structure Group 10-1 reporting to VMC Battalion 29.
1: Got it all. I'll pass it on to Alpha and get them going. Okay, copy that. Break Battalion 29, you up on the...
3: Interim Medic 475, on T.
2: Copy, 475.
1: Coming out of Branch 5, I'll be 10-1 Structure Group. Additionally, I got 127 and 321 also at a surge package at Bell Canyon, along with 142 and 143. Okay, and all your resources will be operating on VTAC 11. That's going to be Master Channel 197. And you've got 9371 Charlie up in the Rocketdyne area. That'll be Hector.
2: I copy all that. Thank you. And the priority will be structure protection.
4: 422-224 North Wendy.
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1: Alright.
5: Base. We put it in your call because they said it was in the area of South Mountain.

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Four 46.

0: San Diego Tech.
1: San Diego Tech,
0: go ahead. Request for 2 Type 3 bolt engine takers. And that should be a total of 3 Type 3. That connection, that'll be a total of 5 Type 3 in the addition to the existing 3.
1: The request for 2 Type 3 tankers. Looking at it, looks like Tanker 8-9 was diverted to the Bain incident, so you should have Tanker 7-2, Tanker 7-3, and then these two. Did you want a fifth one to make the order for 3?
0: We can go to 4.
1: That's your copy. I just want to clarify, request a

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1: And Langan, 401 and 402 have been missed as well within the burn.
0: Copy, thanks again.
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Engine 1355, clear cover.

0: Operations, I see that for him. I see operations, go. Okay, I'm going to make a management action point on the south side, just for, so we have some reference for any evacuation of the North Ranch. And additionally, CAL FIRE is going to place three orders for three sections.
1: Still management action point along the top end of the fire, followed by CAL FIRE requesting three gold strikers. Thank you.
0: Okay, and basically, if you look at the map, I have some auto over there, the overlay is going east and west, and limit the north to action point going east and west, and we'll call that our time to reconsider the transmissions and launch an evacuation.
2: Copy all. 251.

0: to Branch 5, Branch 10. Branch 10, go ahead.
1: Can Jimmy just close the loop with you? It sounds like 1471 Charlie was engaged in Mike. They're some meaningful work, so we're not going to move them. Just consider them assigned to Division Mike operating on TAC 30.
0: Okay. I'll clear it up with Alpha here, but yeah. Alright, got it. And Battalion 29, Group 10-1, Branch 10 on command.

0: Range 10, Battalion 29. Come in.
1: Go ahead, Pedro.
0: Yeah, I think you were trying to reach me, but I copied that last time. I lost that Charlie strike team. They will not be coming in.
1: Yeah, that's affirmative. You will be receiving 12 B2 Alpha, 1282 Alpha.
0: 1282 Alpha, I believe they were coming.

Tinker 7-4 and route for pass, that was an ETA of 1305.

0: 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Engine 54667, Hemorrhage 1690, East Edgemont Drive.
1: You can go ahead and send crew utility 16 and 82 Alpha. We're going to hang on to 71 Charlie here.
2: Okay, I copy that. Yeah, Brian just took off with the Alpha Strike team. Thanks. Branch 10, Branch 5.

0: operations go for Daniel. Hey, I know Mike and Branch 10 are tied up, and you got the VNC dozers working on the spot. Do you have any other heavy equipment over there, or is it on the west end?
1: Yeah, we're training you guys for the upgrade.
0: Okay, if you can free up one tractor throughout the day, I know it's a little out, but I want to reprioritize that we need to get a dozer out more in the division, Mike, out to the east end, 66 sector, to look at fire road.
2: Engineer, you're talking medic 661, ill person, for sending us 1801, holds or walk, medic engine 51, medic 422, unknown medical, 695 away.
0: I can line them out too, we just need to start looking at roads further east.

0: 46 to it.
1: You with traffic for operations, go ahead, you're scratchy. Go into traffic.
2: I'm going to send you the MPS number. Contact. If we're going to push in Chesbro, we need to make contact prior to doing alpha dozer. Lots of version is going to be good to go. Chesbro needs approval.
1: Copy that, sounds good. You want me to reach out to Ken Nelson?
2: I'll send you MPS's contact, and then you can give Ken the headset with the MRCA part. You'll see it on the map, because it clearly identifies polygons that are super ridiculous.
1: Copy. Additional, I'm going to do a phone call here when I get a sec.
3: Yeah, Trevor, up on the command. Just for awareness, looking at the Los Virginis Alert California camera, looks like probably MRCA has a handful of Type 6s positioned out in the Los Virginis area.
1: Copy, thanks for the intel. We just want to try to get some stuff shifted around and be on ahead if unable to get around that spot. Tell me what I'm gaming out.
4: 356, clear for quarters.

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1: 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I'm working on it with the air attack platform right now. Trying to get your pull break 475, Chesapeake.

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0: Trevor.
1: 6-126 Mike 421, ill person, severe dialysis, 253 March Street.
0: We'll be assigned to Division Mike, if that seems appropriate.
1: Yes, affirmative, that is. And then two other things. What are your thoughts on getting maybe the intel aircraft up for another flight? Number one. And number two is we don't have any additional water tenders on order, do we?
0: I'll double check on the water tenders. We're still reconciling what's outstanding. Just placed a request for an additional WEMA right now. And we'll get all that stuff moving. The intel flight, I told the plans to order another one for tonight. And I just haven't seen the intel back yet. We're supposed to have a flight at 12 o'clock. Was supposed to have happened.
1: Okay, I copy. Break, branch 5, branch 10.
0: Branch 5, go ahead.
1: Jimmy, do you have any water tenders you could kick loose?
0: Yeah, possibly. Stand by.

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0: Yes, sir, I stand here, attack command.
2: Sandy, air attack, go ahead.
0: Confirming the sale for the relief and attack at $1,300. So I keep requesting the identifier.
2: Sandy, air attack, the relief is supposed to be air attack 310, I'll confirm.

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2: 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Engine 22, Mike 611, L person, Mirror Valley, Malone Park, 1202, along the drive.
3: As you continue to fly east, everything's looking good until you get right there near the end of Socorro. We've got something that kicked up, kind of right where Socorro and Runkle, where that debris basin is on the map, that kicked up. So we've got some aircraft on it, we're working some folks into it, but everything else looking good.
0: To your knowledge, how's Barnett's fire road looking if we have to go east?
3: I haven't had a chance to drive it, but there's been some equipment over there.
0: Yeah,

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1: Ventura, Branch 5.
0: Branch 5, report of a spot fire off of Comet Avenue.
1: Copy, I don't have a tablet in front of me. Is that reflected in the call notes? And is there an address?
0: Affirmative, it's Comet 415. There was no specific address. The ERP was not at the location.
1: Branch 5, copy, thank you.

0: sorry for 22.
1: Is it 22? Do you have patient contact?
0: Enter ambulance stairs in the stretcher now.
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0: respond with medic engine 5, vegetation fire, east on 126 west of Victoria.
1: Medic engine 5. Medic engine 5, multiple calls, take back smoke on the OES cameras. We've updated, question, we've upgraded this to a vegetation fire. Medic engine 5. 3 vegetation fire, east on 126 west of Victoria.

0: 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Ventura 68, go ahead. Engine 50 transported to St. John. We advise OPD if they want to follow up.
1: Get your 3-bit station fire, eastbound 126, west of Victoria.

0: Sandy AirTech, I'll follow up with Alphops now. Additionally, Tanker 122 has been diverted to a new start, and they're requesting that we send three LAT requests to attempt to get filled from Northops.
1: I copy. We're still requesting replacements for all those tankers that they diverted, and I'll have a limited time on station just due to fuel constraints if we do not have to release it, Doug.

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Eastbound 126 after Main Street 4 Victoria. We have a fire in the bushes on the right hand shoulder. 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

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Advise best access. Yes, best access is going to be eastbound 126. We accessed it from Main Street by the station. We're going to probably need at least a couple other engines for water. It's like a homeless encampment in the bushes.

0: 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Trevor, just wanted to give you an update. Dozers and helicopters and tankers up top here have been making headway on that swap over. Still approximately, I'll call it closer to 15 acres, but it's looking really good up here. To focus their efforts on securing that line on the swap. Alright, good news, thanks.
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2: 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You can go ahead and downgrade 473 for now.
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1: Jim 136, flag 447, this is at Atria 2177 Eastbound Smokes.
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0: 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We're still showing you as close as

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2: Confirm to South Ops that the relief air attack will be air attack 658 out of...
1: Can you come over?
2: 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And can you advise your total need for aircraft order at this time? 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
0: Three left and try to maintain a total of four type threes.
2: Copy, requesting for a total of four type threes. 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

Yes, you can't say you can handle it, Andrew.

0: 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Medic Engine 106 from Lifeguard 1, be advised, I'm on scene at Alessandro and Vista del Mar, there's nothing showing.
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1: Ventura, go ahead for Branch 5.
0: Branch 5, CBPD is on scene at a small fire in the yard of 231 Sequoia Avenue.

0: Sandy Air Tech Center. Sandy Air Tech, Southwest is requesting that you advise all pilots to monitor 120.4 for a potential hazard with incoming commercial traffic with Burbank. Venture copy. Also, can you advise on the need for the Helco platform to be ordered? Copy. So we currently just have four Type 3 takers on order with Southwest.
1: Okay, copy. Four Type 3 takers.
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2: Squad 3.
0: Squad 3, we have an additional call in the parking lot of Barnes & Noble for chest pain. Are you able to clear?
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1: Scotty. Squad 3, you repeat? 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Squad 3, there'll be an air white Chevy Silverado.

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1: Sandy Operations, go ahead.
0: Ventura, if possible, can you please attach RA-42 to the incident? Have them respond and finish the south end of Sequoia Avenue while RA-41,
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0: Ventura medic 435.
1: Ventura 435,
0: put us on the call, please, 431, they are aware.

0: Branch 5, Branch 10, command.
1: Yeah, John, go ahead, started on the other line.
0: All good, just coming back on that water tender request if you have anything to kick loose.
1: Yeah, hi, John, Tony. We've kind of got some stuff back here in Alpha, stuff that they went direct on yesterday that's kind of giving us some problems. We don't have any crews, so if anyone's sitting around up there, we'll take them.

0: Ventura, medic 453, clear.
1: Medic 453 available.
2: Discretion, we got all patients loaded up.
1: I copy, I'll cancel, thank you.

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1: Anchor 6, 21, Camarillo, I'll just find you for the 10 minutes, sorry, 1240.
0: Center, copy.
2: 47, Medic 431, stage for PD behavioral, 2349, North Ryerson.

0: you copy on command? 71 Charlie.
1: Yeah, Division Alpha, you copy. 71 Charlie on command.
0: Yeah, 71 Charlie, I got you loud and clear. Can you repeat that last on that smoke I'm seeing?
1: Yeah, the crew's in a good spot. We're getting the line charged and some water on it now.
0: Copy. Are you needing any air support from air attack? We can call in helicopter if needed.
1: C-Bay went direct with Division Mike requesting one if it was available.

0: 4511, 2875 Elba Street.
1: Sandy Operations. Sandy Operations, go ahead.
2: Ventura, we can release RA 42 back to you guys. RA 41 back on them today.
1: Ventura, he's releasing RA 42.

0: Operation Fast Five. Shepard, you got the last traffic with the airtime?
1: No, sir, I was on the phone.
0: Okay, his stuff down there, you know, got a hole down, it's kind of spotting in front of itself, got a west wind that surfaced on it, and, got the potential to give us some problems on the upper end of Sequoia, and similar to what occurred yesterday afternoon.
1: Okay, copy, that's a critical need for you as crews. It sounds like you don't have any crews to cut it.
0: Yeah, unfortunately, I think it's kind of past the point of being crews in there, so we're going to have to just count it with aircraft, or go after it with dozers, and then pick up the pieces with crews. But yeah, just kind of getting that stuff and making it available at the opportunity.
2: Okay, thanks, 668, seizure. Oxnard College, 4000 Silver Hills.
1: Digging around it, or we need to shift some stuff over.
0: You know, Alpha was working with the other city, Edie, I believe his name. But I think he was just coming down to do a scouting mission.
1: Okay, sounds good. I'll let you go direct with Tony on what we can share to get you guys right sized when you're ready to go after that. Is that tracking?
0: And then if the structure group 10-1, hit the yo-yo people around, but probably at the point where we should shift that Type 1 strike team back over here.
1: Okay, copy that. Branch 10, operations, you copy that. Can we get 1521, or sorry, whatever that alpha designator is, back over to Branch 5, and we'll leave the single increment VNC engines up in Volcano and Rocketdyne.
3: Yeah, the airframe, copy all. Structure group 10-1, battalion 29, did you copy that traffic for 1282 Alpha?

0: Battalion 29, Stretcher 10-1. Branch 10 on your command.
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2: Copy 665.

0: Hey, Pedro, can you shift 1282 Alpha back to Branch 5? Reporting location will be Sequoia, Branch 5 on the command. They got some activity over there. Just trying to shift around priorities.
1: Yeah, it's Gonzalez. Across the retardant line and the dozer line. Looking to see what swing and rotor being following to see if we can take some of the head out of it.
2: Division Alpha, how do you come up on air to ground command for break operations, branch 5?
1: Truck 41, RA-130, 434, allergic reaction. 3013 East Cochrane.

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0: I see your planning ops branch. Ken, come in.
1: Okay.
0: Nick, it looks like I'm seeing some Type 3 still at the ICP. Do you still have 1600 Charlie? And if so, I'd like to reassign him into Branch 5.
1: Okay, 1600 Charlie to Branch 5 with division. I get 3 right now in the Angeles Resource with W12 Alpha.

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0: do you have the capacity to
1: exit 6-1 to the
0: left? And we got that one coming out of Rocket Time, correct? And then we're going to bring you that Angela strike team out of base camp right now. They're getting briefed up. We're getting some quicker.
2: Stick with that for now, and then I'll have the guys if something changes.
0: Okay, let me know, and we can send the stuff. If you're coming from south to north, driving around it, so I'll see you there in a few. And then any status changes we need to make there, I do feel good with all our evac statuses.

0: 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It was all static.
1: Cancel.
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1: Trevor, could we facilitate a request through the Twitter for a single Type 1 engine to respond to 402 Talbert?
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2: Ventura, copy. 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
1: Sir, thank you. Additionally, Ventura, you're going to be receiving additional smoke checks or calls for service due to the call of smoke in the battalion board area. We got Branch 5 and units committed to drop.
2: Manager, copy.
3: 45. Respond to 403 Talbert for the Sandy incident.

0: Branch 10, Branch 5. Branch 5, go ahead. Hey, Tony, just for your awareness, some of that stuff that was in Mike that was kind of higher up on the Runkle Canyon, that's starting to come to life as well.
1: Yeah, I talked to him, sitting up a bit, two sort of solid heads coming off between you and I, and it looks like you're finally starting to impact that upper mesial line that sits above the debris basin.
0: Yeah, and, I think the those line and retardant are good, but I just have a feeling it's going to lob a spot beyond the two of those.
1: Yeah, do you have anything in the Granite area?
0: Do not. We kind of, we're pinned with what we have over here. We really can't spread anything else.
2: Engine 132-R3, Mike 441, unconscious.
3: Yep.
2: 108, Sheffield, please.
0: Setting up the way it is, want to be ready to receive fire at the corner of the motorway and Runkle Canyon. That's going to be kind of our whole feature of the joint you've been talking about, right? The motorway is improved as possible. We're going to support down low with aircraft for now. We'll shift as priorities change throughout the afternoon. I'll search some resources in the.
2: Engine 136, Mike 445, on medical, so we're out of memory care, and I need Warwick.
1: Mike, if you're tracking on that, you start moving some resources over there.

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1: Branch 10, go ahead.
0: Are all the VNC Type 3 engines committed to the incident, or do we still have five available?
1: I'll double check on that with that duty, but while I got you, let's shift Social Group 10-1 and their resources into the Brandeis area. I think we're much closer to that than we are impacting Bell Canyon.
0: Okay, yeah, and I'll work with them to backfill that with some LA City stuff. Blake 10-1, did you copy that traffic? Yeah, 10-1 copies. We're in route of Brandeis. Can I get a web tag they're working on, please? Brandeis will be on the Division Alpha TAC. I think you're fine to still operate on VTAC 11. Copy that. Structure group 10-1 and route.

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We're going to do your ETA back to our original location is, and if you're in route now. 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
1: Affirm, that's about 2 minutes.
0: Okay, copy that. As of now, reporting location will be back up Sequoia. I'll let you know if we have a change in conditions. If we do get any fire across Sequoia, I may divert you down to Brandeis, where we talked about.
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2: Quick brief unit coming into Division Alpha. We're operating off CDF TAC 29.
4: Okay, CDF TAC 29, confirming.
2: Yes, that's affirmative, and then, when you come up to 403 Talbert, it's a big, long, winding flag lot, so I just assessed that you can get the pipe one up there.
4: Okay, yeah, we'll cover that. We'll get eyes on it. Get back to you shortly.

0: Branch 5 operations. Yeah, operations, Branch 5. In the full awareness, Sippers 4, additional Type 3s are fully staffed out of EMC 2, Division Alpha. They're on the call slip 355, 357, 320, and 356, so different ETAs for all of them, but they'll be assigned to Battalion 17. You guys can follow them as a task force or whatever, but to help out over here.
1: Battalion 17, copy that from
0: I copy that. KC, you can pull them up as needed. Designate one of the captains as a task force leader. Do we need to do a break? Branch 5. Were you tracking all that, Jim?
2: Operations Branch 5. Yeah, copy all. Thanks.
0: Sequoia proper. Sounds good. You want me to stand?
3: Okay.

Sorry, stand by one.

0: back with you. Trevor, just want to kind of review the map with you and make sure what I'm looking at makes sense. Looking at the evacuation orders, I think what's in place looks good. The only, I'm bouncing this off, you would be looking at 33. You got that kind of just to the north there. Yeah, so it'd be CME 33, Bravo. Yeah, permanent, and it's just, something got across Sequoia. You got that fuel bed that runs north-south. That makes sense. So I got that quarter there. I'm confident for the moment. I know that wasn't at some type of status yesterday. We could upgrade to a warning if need be if you want to be in there. No, currently I'm feeling pretty good. I think let's see what this does.
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0: We're here if you think that's necessary. So at some point I think it's going to be best to kind of walk the cats in along the desert line that was put in yesterday and try and pick as much of this up as we can direct. Okay, copy that. I'll keep that in our back pocket for now. Ops, if I still got you, if you got me on the map, I've got a pretty good vantage overlooking kind of where this thing's up over the ridge. Okay, copy. I'll come find you in a second.

0: Paramedic 661 chest pain, 1960 El Dorado Avenue. Division Alpha, 1282 Alpha, on command. Go ahead, 82 Alpha. Yeah, we're about 5 minutes out. We can head to Sequoia, or we can divert to Brandeis from our current location.
1: For now, let's bring you down to Fur and Talbert, and that way we'll kind of have access to the bottom end of Sequoia and all of Talbert to the north of Fur, if you know where that is. Confirm for me.
0: Copy that. Let me look that up.
1: Just for tracking, that'll be right around

Houston Alpha 82 Alpha Yankee, yeah, Schiffer and Talbert. Yeah, let's go ahead and plug you in down there, and then you'll have some flexibility if the fire makes it

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1: 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What's your strike team number?

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1: Division Alpha, Branch 5, up here with operations, we copy off.
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1: Identify areas on Talbot where we can plug resources in as well.
3: San Diego attack, go ahead, Provincial County.
2: Provincial, San Diego attack, confirm your call, tanker 122 and tanker 83 is sent to San Diego.
3: That is affirmative.
2: That's the only question that they'll divert for the two tankers. Two firefighters are inactive.
3: The venture copies a request for a no divert for the two tankers.
2: Tankers are on order.

0: Dave here, tech from Ventura County. I have 5 Type 1 tanker requests sitting with top ops, and the 2 Type 1 restricted or standard copters are also sitting with them.
1: Tankers, any type.
0: Spencer copies. I'll go back with the no diver and change them to any type.

0: If it's Air Tower Battalion 29, Branch 5, I'll come in through.
1: Go ahead.
0: For location, have you shipped anything into Brandeis?
1: That's affirmative. All four engines have shifted over into Brandeis. They're in route now. They need to have the next 5 to 10 minutes.
0: Okay, copy. That fire's still on the west side of Sequoia, but, you know, it's coming off the hill with a lot of steam throwing spots in front of itself, so if we get something in the pass, you know, across the way, east side of Sequoia, that's going to be the next thing.
1: You know what, I'm in the area.
0: Copy, thank you.

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0: Correct, thank you.
3: Paramedic 68 clear, in route to detail.
1: That was super clear level.

0: Division Tango Operations, command.
1: Yeah, I'll keep it in the wall and be watching.

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0: 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Connect.
1: Go ahead.
0: Okay, so we're going to start shifting Special Group. We need some reigniter, some flare up in the black, kind of up above by the power line, west of your location. Are you able to have a key on that for Brandeis? I'm not there yet, Yeah, Brandon, still in there. Try to drive it over that way and take a look at Brandon. That's the one that Flint was calling out.
1: There was a smoker in the black
0: out there. Yeah, affirm. So, fire gets established on the east side of Sequoia. We're with Division Alpha, and we'll be flexible and shift resources over to Eagle. And we'll kind of play hopscotch working east as fire moves throughout the afternoon. Yeah, copy that. Right now, I only have engine 143 with me. 321,
1: 5 abdominal thing, 639 arcade drive.
0: Okay, copy that. Talk with Alpha, but he should be getting you 355 and 356 coming in the incident now.
1: Copy that, thank you.
2: Operations from Division Alpha with that last transmission.
0: Alpha, go for operations. You talking, just tell them that Battalion 29 is prepared to shift resources over to the Brandeis so that he's in the black threat line.
2: Copy, you said he.
0: Correct, to the east. Just coordinate with Battalion 29 for resource needs in the Brandeis, is basically it.
2: Copy. Break, Battalion 29, Division Alpha, on Command 2.
1: Yep, Alpha, go ahead.
2: Hey, Pedro, just looking to see what I can clear your way. He's over there somewhere now.
0: Yeah, I got myself turned in 143 with me. They're kind of scouting out some of the structures, but we need direction at the entrance there. Anybody that comes in, just go ahead and stay straight on that main road until you see the flagging and make the right there. Do not try to make it before you get stuck for the Type 1. Type 3s will be fine. And we're just scouting out the area. It looks like it's pushing up pretty good up against those power lines right now.
2: Okay, I copy that thing.

0: 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I copy. 357, 142 coming back to me.
1: Medic 445, Sick Person at Westlake Vista Condos, 346 Westlake Vista

0: 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Respond to the Sandy incident, Bell Canyon, Valley Circle. Contact Division 13.
1: And paramedic 662, clear to double.
2: Operation commence.
3: Operations, Castle Branch 10.
4: They just had a conversation with IC earlier with a request for the engines into Bell Canyon. We're going to surge some BNC equipment. Got 46s and 43s already on the ticket. They'll be single in the Bell Canyon. They'll be reporting to you. So you can give them what direction we need in there and then move it. Back them.
3: Okay, I copy all that. 4346.
4: And they should be turning out one additional, just giving you a heads up on that.
0: 46.
5: That's the operations I see after that.
3: Go ahead, Nick.
5: Also going to be sending out their Division 13 to Bell Canyon with those three engines. Division 13, search package, identify the incident.
3: Okay, and then can I count on Joe Bundrat with those engines to brief them out?
5: Okay, this is just next to me. And then detail for that, okay?
3: That's affirmative.
5: Type 1, in addition to 46 and 43.

0: Branch 5, go ahead.
1: Do we have an intel flight scheduled anytime soon?
0: I don't know the timeline on that, but we did place order earlier for one.

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1: Daily operation, Ventura.
2: Ventura operation, go.
1: Operations, I just want to confirm you have Medic Engine 438, Engine 46, and the OES 397 en route to the Bell Canyon. Did you want a fourth engine, or is that three total?
2: There's three reporting to Division 13 in Bell Canyon, operating on BTAC 11. So there's package for the incident.
1: Ventura copies.

0: 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Copter 5, stand by.
1: Medic 434, respond to the Sandy incident into Bell Canyon.
0: Copter 5, go ahead.
2: Venture Copter 5 is going to be in quarters for maintenance. We're going to remain attached to the Sandy incident.

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Engine 84, Mike 662, behavioral. Hit a railroad track, split for less, 250 West Aspenon. Engine 136, 9443, Gastel, 1590, La Granada.

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0: 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CIA, Roger, Alpha.
1: 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You can cancel them.
0: 31, we got it. Stand on call.

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1: Yeah, copy. We'll stay on the call. Thanks.
0: Cover 57.
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0: C-14, branch 5. I still got you. Feel free to go direct at the air attack if you have good air. 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Yeah.
2: Okay, 6-5-8 on the back.

再通知吧。谢谢你的加快。Transition to AirTAC 230, AirTAC 658 left quarter with an ETA 1640.

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0: Eastern Division in Alpha at Party Charlie. Alpha, operations go with your Party Charlie. I'm up here with Super 8. We do have a spot in the green, probably a couple hundred feet past the Edison Road. We're working with AeroTech now to call in a drop, and we're going to put a pumping platform up top here to support our hose line and see if we can catch it. Okay, we got spot in the green and confirming it's on the west or the east side of the Edison Road.
1: Is it be on the east side of the Edison Road, burning on east facing slope, and it's probably 50 by 50.
0: Okay, copy that. Go to work with the team, ship resources as available in there. Go to break, park and that stuff. Break, Battalion 29, operations, copy that, traffic direct from Alpha.
2: Yeah, I got a 50 by 50 park east of Sequoia. Gonna try to pick up with aircraft and some pumping platforms.
0: Yep, the firm. Break, branch 5, keep tracking all that, Jim.
3: Yeah, branch 5 copies all. Hey, Trevor, just heads up, it's kind of running up against the management action point at that point. You know, if that's where it's at.
1: And 29 spoke investigation, we're about on southbound on 12th Street.
0: I see, and we'll go from there.
2: Branch 5. Hey, well, I got you. Stuff over here on Sequoia, you know, appears to kind of subsided for the moment, so crews are getting engaged.
0: Trying to start picking up direct. Okay, copy that, and you're able to ship resources around as needed to assist with that new stuff.
2: Yeah, affirmative.
0: And just give me a heads up if we need to trigger any more search packages out of that other area. That's Branch 5.

0: 10, operations command. Go ahead, Trevor. Tracking all that. Got that conversational air attack.
1: Tracking the spot on the east side of the Edison Road, and then the discussion to put a target on the south side of Albertson. Did you guys confirm that? Is that a go, or just put this guy here?
0: Yeah, we're green light on that. We're just limited on tankers. We only got the two assigned, and we got to deal with the stuff in Alpha before we deal with that. But just that needs to get gleamed out there. What would that look like if we needed to blacken all that? We're resourced thin in there, but gleam out the next 12 to 24 hours up on that piece.
1: Yeah, I'm tracking. I might deal with the stuff down low for right now based on the fire behavior. Because even if we put a retardant up here right now, that's going to commit us to that operation, and we're hamstrung everywhere else, so we might be effective in picking up. Okay, copy all.
2: Branch 5 from Division Alpha.
0: Alpha Branch 5.
2: I'm going to be up top here for a few, just getting a contingency lined out with Soup 8. So if you can answer up any other radio traffic down on that bottom end, I appreciate it.
0: Okay, I'd like to make a little bit of a shift. Looking at that,
3: Alpha might
0: kind of be Mike's zone, so I'd like to give that to Flit. Have you come down here, because we're going to probably start needing to orchestrate moving resources over into the Brandeis area.
2: Yep, that totally works. Let me get this lined up, and then I'll do a handoff with Flit.
4: Medic 423, unconscious on 636 Ventura Street.
1: Mike, down towards you, and I'll have Tango lean into Mike.
5: Tony, does that make sense to you with what we got going on down here and then kind of our access into the Brandeis area?
4: Medic 663, respond no code, behavioral. 2498 North Oxnard Boulevard.
5: Yeah, I couldn't tell you. I gotta go kind of work somewhere to try and get eyes on it.
1: Okay, yeah, we'll come in, give you a hand.

Division 13, Operations Command. Go ahead. Hey, Joey, you're tracking what's going on. We got that stuff now over on the Edison Road, which is going to impact us. Just as you guys get committed out there in the Bell Canyon and Rocketdyne area, just keep me apprised of what we need to do if we need to turn into a branch and shift resources around. I can also get some surge resources should it make any easterly push.

0: Is it truck 41?
1: Truck 41, go
0: ahead. Can you just advise if we should respond or not? Man.
2: Branch 10, branch 5, go ahead.
0: Not sure what's going on over in Zulu, but it looks like there might be a Santa Barbara County Type 3. What's the feasibility of shifting them over to this Edison piece?
3: Yeah, we can probably work that out.

0: State here, check Ventura County. Hey, Deer Tech from Ventura County, just confirm with a note of alert.
1: Note of alert, 2 Texas.

Paramedic 663 clear.

0: 5. They're going to get 1521 Charlie out of Zulu. They're gathering up from it that way and tie in with you. All in behind water tender 40. We're heading down the hill.
1: Branch 5 confirming 1521 Charlie.
0: Confirm 1521 Charlie.
1: Okay, Branch 5 break.
2: 3169421, no person, 62 Easy Street.
3: Yeah, affirmative. Where did you want him again?
4: Let's have him come up Sequoia. We'll work him up Bronco King into that Edison Road.
1: Okay, stand by. We got a new spot on the side. Side.
2: Cover
4: 55. Five. Branch 5 Foundation. Copy, he's right.
1: Yeah, got a spot on the east side of Sequoia. You know, north.
3: We do have a well-established spot, no opportunity to engage it direct right now, well-established on the east side of Sequoia.
2: Medica 2106, clear for quarters.
3: He's over into there now. That management action point there as well.
5: Okay, just confirm that eastern management action point by the accident.
2: Affirmative.
1: Branch 10 when able. Trevor, also going to need resources in the Rocketdyne area.
2: Sending 365, 366, and water tender 40 over to Brandeis.
3: start and then coordinate with Battalion 29 on what else we need to ship that way.
6: Yeah, let me evaluate on Sequoia now, and we'll start getting stuff moving that way.
1: There's an Alpha.
6: We're going to abandon chasing that first spot. It's a point past that up and down issue at this point.
1: Yeah, operations branch 5.
3: Branch 5, go ahead.
7: Inquiry from Air Attack. Can we confirm that the high tension power lines are de-energized?
3: I will confirm that with Anderson. I believe they were as of yesterday, but I will confirm as soon as possible. Additionally, we have that Orange County divert it down here. Do you want them to try to go through the current area?
1: Yeah, affirmative. They can make
7: access off White Bark. And additionally, Division Alpha, Branch 5, do I have you on command?
8: Ventura copies.

0: Grand Stand, Branch 5, Commander.
1: Go ahead, Jimmy.
0: Just kind of looking at the new landscape here. How do you want to break the dirt up? I'm sitting up on this little Edison River. Looking down on this, I think you need to expand probably out towards the Santa Susana Knolls area. Access is going to be difficult from the top, but I think I'll use Santa Barbara Soup 10 in some capacity, and we'll shift our organization down towards you. Let me head down to Sequoia. I'm going to head around this.
2: Okay, it's just a thought. You know, initially, I think...
1: cover 45.
0: Kind of initial play?
3: Yeah, affirmative. It's still remaining the general branch breaks north and south.
1: Okay, copy.

0: And then, Jimmy, I'm assuming you grabbed that Orange County strike team. Is that accurate? What strike team was that? Was that the 21 Charlie?
1: I believe it was, yeah.
0: Yeah, you know, I mean, I think the plan was them to go up the top side of the Edison Road, but, you know, I can take them. Yeah, we can load them in somewhere.
1: I think priority-wise, that's what makes the most sense for you.
0: Okay, thanks, guys.
2: Ranch 10 operations.
1: Got it, Trevor.
2: Confirm, I think I saw him drive off the hill, but Battalion 27, can we shift him over and give Super 11 that there behind him?
1: Yeah, coordinating that right now. It'll be Santa Barbara County Soup 10. Will be, let me show it up, but tentatively assuming Division Tango.
2: Okay, copy that. And that's we got a Branch 10 Division Tango. Additionally, we do have Division 13 out there to the east as well, so we can put that in play.
1: Okay, copy. So just to orient you, I'll end up pushing Flit to the east, and we'll basically use kind of Arnaz Fire Road sweeping out towards the east. We'll remain Branch 10, and Mike will extend out that way.
3: Ventura 422 is available.

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1: Dispatch, Delta 6 on scene status.

0: operations, branch 5.
1: Just
0: going to
1: grab that open
0: spot. Branch 5, 7-1.
2: Thank you, copy.

0: operations, Branch 10.
1: Branch 10, Ben.
0: It's Trevor. Just looking at the way this is playing out, I'd like to add a division to the east of Mike, which would capture everything east of Runkle, out towards the Santa Susana Knoll through the Rocketdyne area.
1: Break.
0: I've got a plan in place to shift Branch 10 resources east and then Fleetwood assume the new division and Guillermo backfill Tango.
1: Okay, copy all. If you get that on a map and send it in, approved on all that. And then, with what's going on, I got Jimmy stepped out of the level. Give me a better picture of what it's doing. I have an eye on that. Kind of, man swapped over local yesterday.
0: Yeah, so everything up high on the Albertson is still...
2: Medic 446, out of medical. Rosen Oaks Transit Center. 265 South Rancho Road.
0: To the Sequoia area, that spot that got established that's working its way east. It's obviously the concern, and as it works its way across the landscape, it's going to end up swapping both sides of the Arnaz Fire Road if you're not successful in picking that up down there.
1: I copy all, but you don't think there's any feasibility of holding Arnaz?
0: No, I don't know, but I'd like to have a plan in place if we are unsuccessful.
1: Copy all that. We use VPAC 12 once you assign that new division for Division Tango, as we got that already in our comp plan and approved everything else.
0: Okay, VPAC 12, and you good with like a Division Romeo?
1: One more time on that. Tony, was that Division Romeo you're going to make it, not Tango? We're going Division Romeo?
0: Yeah, we already have a Tango and a Mike, so splitting the difference between Alpha and Mike, I just threw out Romeo, unless you got something better.
1: Yep, Romeo works. VTAC 12, Captain Flint, Division Romeo, with Gillian back on and taking over behind.
0: Yep, that's affirmative, and Guillermo would assume Division Mike.
3: Hey, operations, Branch 5.
1: Branch 5, go ahead.
3: Yeah, Trevor, that was going to be my suggestion a few minutes ago, and I still think it remains valid, plugging one in on the upper end and plugging an additional end on the, or an additional division down here on the north.
4: Hey, Trevor, back 452.
2: 452.
1: Okay, copy off. Do you want to make that convert Structure Group 10-1 to a division over there, Jim, or what are you thinking?
3: Yeah, something along those lines. Something that can get, kind of handle the Arnaz side, and then we'll leave Alpha on the Sequoia side, if that makes sense.
1: Okay, copy all. Battalion 29 from operations. Can I get an update? Pedro, how are you guys looking over there?
5: The operations from Battalion 209, we're looking good. I got the Type 1, the 3 Type 3s, and the water tender. They're spreading out, getting in place. It looks like they're making a pretty good push down to the south of us. It might skirt past Brandeis School more toward Rocketdyne, but I can't say that yet until I get a little bit more info. I got to get out there and get better eyes on it. But I'm getting everybody set up. No additional needs for now. If you have other resources and you want to start forwarding them over to Rocketdyne or Bell Canyon, that's up to you.
1: Yep, that's the priority in there. Good job on that. Just hold Brandeis down there for us, and then we'll continue to work east and build out some overhead. Break with Battalion 29, Division 13. Operations commence.
0: Go ahead.
1: I know you're just getting placed in there with the 3 single increment. Just looking for an update on anything over there.
0: Still make my way out to Bell. Trump Hazard at 10:15.
1: Okay, what we're going to do is, we got some LA City resources surging in, but once you get a beat on it and get back with us, we'll work with Branch 5 and Branch 10, whether we're going to establish additional divisions under their branches or a new branch out in that area with you. Just once you get that intel, bring that back and we'll coordinate all that.
0: Copy.
4: Branch 10 from 1521 Charlie on command.

0: Sweden Alpha, I'm 1521 Charlie, on command. Branch 5, operations command.
1: Operations Branch 5.
0: Okay, so we got those two strike team search coming out of the city of the county. 1001 Alpha out of LA City and 1105 Alpha out of LA County. They're on the
2: Ventura Medic 434 is available.
1: Copy 434.
3: Looking at where this is going, I think signing them into Rocketdyne is probably going to be, you know, the appropriate move, just with where the spot's going.
0: It's a bullet room directly in the Rocketdyne, and nobody in the Knolls or Black Canyon.
1: Yeah, operation standby.

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2: Ventura, copter 9.
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3: The first rocket 9 sounds like the priority in the nose.
1: Mission 136, Medic 441, old person 52, West Norman Avenue. Break, Copter 9, go ahead.
2: Sir, Copter 9 is en route to the Shady Incident. Two souls on board, BLS. ETA 9 minutes, requesting flight ball on.
1: Copy, Copter 9. En route to the Sandy Incident. Two souls on board. Revise your ETA, you're cut off.
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1: Okay, thanks.

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0: Air Operations, Branch 5. Good, Jerry. Just awareness, not that it changes anything, but we picked up another spot lower on the slope, east side of Sequoia, right off White Park. It's going to end up running into the initial one. Copy that. Edison's en route to assess those towers. They are active up above you there. Maybe an issue to shut them down, but I've pressed the issue and they're monitoring the frequency. So we'll
1: Engine 132, updated assignment cover 46. 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
1: Release air attack over the Phantom at 1800.
0: Venture copies.
1: Still had an outstanding order for five additional tankers.
2: So, 3445.
0: Sandy air attack, that's affirmative. Should have tanker 83, tanker 107, tanker 122, trainee.

0: Branch 5, Branch 10. Branch 10, Branch 5, you calling?
1: Yeah, you got LACD equipment boss DD trying to get a hold of you. See if you can pull him up on the command. DD Branch 5, you're up on the command frequency.
2: Yes, sir. I want to get some direction from you if possible. I'm on the Arnez Fire Res, right where that spot's coming over. I think I'm spinning my wheels in here just because we don't have any other resources. I just want to get your approval. Would you rather me go down towards Brandeis and start putting in contingency?
1: Yeah, affirmative. I think once the smoke weighs in there, you're not going to be able to get any aircraft support. And yeah, the priority is going to be Brandeis. And then, the second priority would be looking at picking up the northern flank of the spots that came on the east side of Sequoia and bringing them back over the hill, if that opportunity presents.
2: Okay, yeah, Orange County Dozer 1 is working that right now on TAC 29. So they're coming up from White Bark, I believe it's called. I'll bring my Dozer 45 Type 2 down towards Brandon. Open up that, there's a small road there that we could open up in the grass flatland.
0: Okay, copy. Support that.
2: Okay, copy. And it ties into White Bark, so that way you have a reference on what road I'm talking about.
1: Copy. Thank you.

0: Battalion 29, Branch 5.
1: Hey, just to kind of clean up some of the traffic, I'm just going to go by a Battalion 29 designator and free up the 10-1 structure group just in case we implement that a little bit later tonight in Bell County.
2: 4, outside fire 3935 North Verde Vista.
3: I'll take the Brandeis side, so you'll be kind of working with Branch 5 and you're in the Alpha at the moment.
1: Yeah, that's affirmative. That's the direction I gave the resources here. We are in Division Alpha under Branch 5, and we're on TAC 29.
3: Okay, awesome. Thank you.
0: Hey, Branch 10, Branch 5, come in.

0: Division Alpha, come in.
1: Alpha, go ahead for 29.
0: I'm sure you've already been asked, just looking to see how your resources are over there. We're still keeping some stuff in place throughout Sequoia, as well as Westmark. As soon as I have some stuff free, I can move in your direction.
1: Yeah, copy that. I have two Type 1s and three Type 3s in the water tender. I'm holding on my side for now. No additional needs. If it starts to get heavy over here, then I'll just reach out to you and start moving some resources over.
0: Yep, sounds good. Let's do that.

0: 11, you can downgrade fire reported out encryption. Fire is reported out.
1: 10-11.
0: Hey, dear, Texas, your county.

0: Hello, Radio Tech. San Diego Tech from Ventura, just evaluating the nose vert on two tankers.
1: He's a negative vert on two tankers.